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Start your day with us, The Blake Show, with Kelly and Todd tomorrow. And listen to this. She overheard someone trash-talking her to her boss. Should she bring it up? And what should she say now? We'll tackle that one around 7:45 tomorrow morning on The Blake Show.

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7: Coast 93.1, who needs a weather app when you've got the latest local forecast from News Center Maine?
8: Tonight will be clear and chilly. The wind will lighten up and low temperatures will be in the 40s across the area. For Tuesday, lots of sunshine. A light sea breeze will keep temperatures at the coast in the mid to upper 60s. Some inland locations get close to 70. Overnight Tuesday night, partly cloudy, not quite as cool, upper 40s to low 50s. And then for Wednesday, a mix of sunshine and clouds. The warmest day of the week, temps into the mid 70s. Showers possible. Thursday afternoon. I'm News Center Maine meteorologist Ryan Breton for Coast 93.1.
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It's Steelzy. So Apple just introduced the foldable iPhone Duo last week, and there's already accusation that it discriminates against left-handed people. Online reviewers claim it's awkward to hold and use for left-handers. Why do we need a foldable phone in the first place, right?

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Maine's Coast 93.1, home of the Blake Show with Kelly and Todd. They've got your tickets to see the Jonas Brothers in New Hampshire on the 26th. They'll hook you up with those tomorrow morning. Here's Gracie Abrams, Hit the Wall.

0: homesick, a little homesick. 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
1: 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Start your day with us, The Blake Show, with Kelly and Todd tomorrow. And listen to this. She overheard someone trash-talking her to her boss. Should she bring it up? And what should she say now? We'll tackle that one around 7:45 tomorrow morning on The Blake Show.

0: Late Show with Kelly and Todd on Coast 93.1. If you missed just a minute, you may have missed this.
1: I have yet to learn the lesson to not waste my breath arguing with the teenager.
2: Oh, yeah, no.
3: You'll never.
1: Yeah.
3: Never learn it.
1: And I wasn't even talking to her.
2: Oh. Actually.
1: That's amazing. Wasn't even talking to her. I was talking to the other one about his first couple days of Spanish class.
2: Oh, fun.
1: And asking what he's learned in Spanish.

0: Spanish. And she goes to correct him, but she was wrong.
1: Oh, no.
0: And then goes, I don't know why you're arguing with me. I wasn't even talking to you.
2: So she turned it around and said, why are you arguing with me?
0: Eventually, I just gave up and changed the subject and was like, you just be stupid. No, I didn't say that. I really wanted to. I really wanted to.
2: It's okay if you did it. It's okay. Because I've done way worse.

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14: Tonight will be clear and chilly. The wind will lighten up and low temperatures will be in the

0: 40s across the area. For Tuesday, lots of sunshine. A light sea breeze will keep temperatures at the coast in the mid to upper 60s. Some inland locations get close to 70. Overnight Tuesday night, partly cloudy, not quite as cool, upper 40s to low 50s. And then for Wednesday, a mix of sunshine and clouds, the warmest day of the week, temps into the mid 70s. Showers possible Thursday afternoon. I'm News Center Maine meteorologist Ryan Breton for Coast 93.1.
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Hey, it's Steelzy. I got to tell you, I am running on fumes. I woke up at 3:30 this morning, and I could not fall back asleep. I got too angry to fall back asleep. You know, when you just lay in there, you're like, oh, I'll just fall back asleep. Then you don't, and then you get mad. Or is that just me? I'm tired.

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Coast 93.1 with Steelzy. Did somebody say they wanted new music from Sarah Bareilles? Okay, here you go. This one's called Just a Kid from Coast 93.1.

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Start your day with us, The Blake Show, with Kelly and Todd tomorrow. And listen to this. She overheard someone trash-talking her to her boss. Should she bring it up? And what should she say now? We'll tackle that one around 7:45 tomorrow morning on The Blake Show.

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6: Tonight will be clear and chilly. The wind will lighten up and low temperatures will be in the 40s across the area. For Tuesday, lots of sunshine. A light sea breeze will keep temperatures at the coast in the mid to upper 60s. Some inland locations get close to 70. Overnight Tuesday night, partly cloudy, not quite as cool, upper 40s to low 50s. And then for Wednesday, a mix of sunshine and clouds, the warmest day of the week, temps into the mid 70s. Showers possible Thursday afternoon. I'm News Center Maine meteorologist Ryan Breton for Coast 93.1.
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0: 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If you missed just a minute, you may have missed this.
1: I have yet to learn the lesson to not waste my breath arguing with the teenager.
2: Oh, yeah, no.
3: You'll never.
1: Yeah.
3: You'll never learn it.
1: And I wasn't even talking to her.
2: Oh. Actually.
1: Hey.
2: That's amazing.
1: Yeah, wasn't even talking to her. I was talking to the other one about his first couple days of Spanish class.
2: Oh, fun.
1: And asking what he's learned in Spanish. And she goes to correct him, but she was wrong.
2: Oh, no.
1: And then goes, I don't know why you're arguing with me. I wasn't even talking to you.
3: Oh. So she turned it around and said, why are you arguing with me?
1: Eventually, I just gave up and changed the subject and was like, you just be stupid. No, I didn't say that. I really wanted to. I really wanted to.
2: 100%.
3: It's okay if you did it. It's okay. Because I've done way worse. Okay.

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8: Coast 93.1, who needs a weather app when you've got the latest local forecast from News Center Maine?
9: Tonight will be clear and chilly. The wind will lighten up and low temperatures will be in the 40s across the area. For Tuesday, lots of sunshine. A light sea breeze will keep temperatures at the coast in the mid to upper 60s. Some inland locations get close to 70. Overnight Tuesday night, partly cloudy, not quite as cool, upper 40s to low 50s. And then for Wednesday, a mix of sunshine and clouds, the warmest day of the week, temps into the mid 70s, showers possible. Thursday afternoon. I'm News Center Maine meteorologist Ryan Breton for Coast 93.1.
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0: The Blake Show with Kelly and Todd on Coast 93.1. If you missed just a minute, you may have missed this.
1: I have yet to learn the lesson to not waste my breath arguing with the teenager.
2: Oh, yeah, no.
3: You'll never learn it.
1: And I wasn't even talking to her.
2: Actually.
1: That's amazing. Wasn't even talking to her. I was talking to the other one about his first couple days of Spanish class.
2: Oh, fun.
1: And asking what he's learned in Spanish. And she goes to correct him, but she was wrong.
2: Oh, no.
1: And then goes, I don't know why you're arguing with me. I wasn't even talking to you.
3: Oh. So she turned it around and said, why are you arguing with me?
1: Eventually, I just gave up and changed the subject and was like, you just be stupid. No, I didn't say that. I really wanted to.
3: It's okay if you did it. It's okay.
2: Yeah,
3: I've done way worse.
2: Okay?

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3: 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And Stage Raw says the show is undeniably charming, serving up 1980s nostalgia.
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2: Hate to give the satisfaction asking how you're doing now. How's the castle built of people you pretend to care about? Just what you wanted. 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I loved you truly. 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

0: The Blake Show with Kelly and Todd on Coast 93.1. If you missed just a minute, you may have missed this.
1: I have yet to learn the lesson to not waste my breath arguing with the teenager.
2: No.
3: You'll never.
1: Yeah.
3: You'll never learn it.
1: And I wasn't even talking to her.
2: Actually. That's amazing.
1: Yeah, wasn't even talking to her. I was talking to the other one about his first couple days of Spanish class.
2: Oh, fun.
1: And asking what he's learned in Spanish. And she goes to correct him, but she was wrong.
2: Oh, no.
1: And then goes, I don't know why you're arguing with me. I wasn't even talking to you.
3: Oh. So she turned it around and said, why are you arguing with me?
1: Eventually, I just gave up and changed the subject and was like, you just be stupid. No, I didn't say that. I really wanted to. I really wanted to.
2: 100%
3: It's okay if you did it. It's okay. Because I've done way worse.

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0: The Blake Show with Kelly and Todd on Coast 93.1. If you missed just a minute, you may have missed this.
1: I have yet to learn the lesson to not waste my breath arguing with the teenager.
2: Oh, yeah, no.
3: You'll never.
1: Yeah.
3: You'll never learn it.
1: And I wasn't even talking to her.
2: Actually. That's amazing.
1: Wasn't even talking to her. I was talking to the other one about his first couple days of Spanish class.
2: Oh, fun.
1: And asking what he's learned in Spanish. And she goes to correct him, but she was wrong.
2: Oh, no.
1: And then goes, I don't know why you're arguing with me. I wasn't even talking to you.
3: So she turned it around and said, why are you arguing with me?
1: Eventually, I just gave up and changed the subject and was like, you just be stupid. No, I didn't say that. I really wanted to. I really wanted to.
3: It's okay if you did it. It's okay. Because I've done way worse.
2: Okay?

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6: All right, Tuesday, September 15th. What? Halfway through September, and it's 30 degrees. At least it

0: Macklemore on Coast 93.1, who just had to, well, I don't think he really had much choice.
1: No.
0: But he was kicked off the Ed Sheeran tour.
1: Yeah.
0: For talking about Palestinians and doing a Free Palestine message. But did you know that it had something to do with Robert Kraft?
1: I did. Yes, I was just double reading, double checking that. But yeah, Robert Kraft.
0: According to Macklemore.
1: Yeah. Yeah. But Robert Kraft, people are, I don't even know. I can't really say anything. I feel like
0: what frustrates me about this issue is that it's no matter what you say, someone finds something wrong with it.
1: Yeah.
0: And he had actually done the message many times.
1: Mm-hmm.
0: It was just this one particular time that one particular person, I think it was Robert Kraft, saw it and said, he's not invited to my stadium.
1: Mm-hmm.
0: And then Kraft called up some of his other rich buddies who own stadiums. Different tier of people.
1: Yeah, exactly. And, right.
0: And they said, oh, okay, yeah, we don't want him here either. And then Ed Sheeran didn't really have a choice.
1: Right.
0: And Ed Sheeran is typically not a political person.
1: Mm-hmm.
0: And then suddenly he had to make a political decision.
1: Yeah.
0: So it kind of put Ed Sheeran in a weird place.
1: Yeah.
0: You know?
1: Yeah.
0: But the thing about the issue is, like, you can... does anyone want children being killed? Does anyone want people being starved?
1: Yeah.
0: No. But it's almost like you can't stand up against that without seeming like you're anti something else.
1: Yeah.
0: And I don't understand why people are so angry that they need to tell you you're wrong, even though you're speaking up for something that I think we all agree on, that any suffering is bad.
1: Yeah.
0: You know, any human suffering is bad.
1: Yeah.
0: And but it's like it's a rule that you can't be pro children in Gaza and pro Jewish.
1: Yep.
0: For some reason that thinking is not allowed.
1: Right.
0: The second you say something. Like even right now I feel like I have to tiptoe around it.
1: I know.
0: It's so silly.
1: Yep.
0: Cuz it's real human suffering that's happening.
1: Yeah.
0: You know?
1: Yep.
0: You can't deny that.
1: Right.
0: The right way to go about it? Well, God, they've been screwing that up for 70 years.
1: Yeah.
0: But so anyway, so that was the story. Who knew that it was a little bit of a New England thing, a Kraft thing.
1: Yeah. Yeah. That came out. When I came out, I was like, oh boy.
0: Interesting. Yeah. Yep. Well, it's cold out. It's downright cold. Maybe not cold. It's definitely nippy.
1: It is for the month. It is.
0: Yeah.
1: It's surprising.
0: We haven't had a morning like this.
1: No.

0: I don't think yet. It's 47 in Portland.
1: Yeah.
0: I wore shorts today, and I'm regretting that. I won't regret it later. It's going to be in the 60s. Todd's got a nice day.
1: I wore a t-shirt and was like, I'm going to grab a sweater to wear over that because, wow.
0: I refuse jackets.
1: Oh, yeah.
0: I'm not allowing jackets yet.
1: No. Same.
0: Yeah. A hoodie. A sweater.
1: Yeah.
0: Sure.
1: Yeah.
0: But.
1: No. I haven't opened that closet yet. No. And I love a jacket. I'm all. That's a great accessory for me. But no.
0: Yeah. Can neither you nor Todd say the word accessory?
1: I can say accessory. I don't know what just happened to myself. I just
0: Todd can't say that word either.
1: No, and I love an accessory, and I can say it very well. Thank you. I don't know what just happened to me. Thank you for pointing that out.
0: It's just a minor stroke or something.
1: It was, and thank you for stopping me, because I'm fluent
0: in accessories. Well, I was like, wait a minute, because we know Todd can't say that. It's one of the words that Todd can't say.
1: No.
0: There's a list that I can't say, but I was like, I thought you could say that word.
1: Oh, no, and I'm great at accessorizing, so yeah, no. Yeah,
0: the lady doth protest a bit much,
1: I'm just saying.
0: Well, here we go. It is a little chilly. It's 47 in Portland, which means, spots inland.
1: Yeah.
0: Is anyone in the 30s? Text us if you have it, 79 Coast. It is The Blake Show with Kelly and Todd. You want to be the first call?

0: 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Get in the game.
1: Touchdown.
0: Don't know football? 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
1: Hey.
0: Okay, so yeah. We kick this off on Monday.
1: I'm ready.
0: 7:30. You say Coast 93.1, Coast 93.1, Coast 93.1 as many times as you can in 10 seconds. And we pay you $10 for each one. And there's a bonus. There's a bonus. Everyone who plays at the end of the season will be entered to win a final cash prize.
1: That's exciting.
0: From Town and Country Federal Credit Union of $1,000.
1: Jeez.
0: $1,000 bonus.
1: Man.
0: Okay. So there's two reasons to play.
1: Yes.
0: You could win, I don't know, $100, $200.
1: Come on.
0: Just boom, like that. And then chance at $1,000 bonus. Thanks also to 207 Plumbing and Heating, our other sponsors, for Say Our Name. 207 Plumbing and Heating and Town and Country Federal Credit Union. That starts at 7:30. You do it Monday through Friday, 7:30. And that's, again, starting this coming Monday, which is, what, the 21st. Mm-hmm. 21st of September, the twins' birthday.
1: That's right.
0: Todd's twins' birthday.
1: Holy crap.
0: Yeah. So that is happening. Emmys last night. Did you watch it all?
1: I did not.
0: Yeah, I've just been watching the clips.
1: Yeah, but Noah Kahan performed.
0: Oh, he did? Oh, he did the In Memoriam, right?
1: Yeah, Bridge Over Troubled Water, which I'm sure was amazing.
0: Oh, I got to find that clip.
1: Yeah, I guess people cried because that's what happens when Noah Kahan plays anything and performs.
0: And Bridge Over Troubled Waters is such an emotional song.
1: Yep.
0: I love this moment. Mariska Hargitay, who you think of love as like her. The SVU lady, but she's actually really funny.
1: Yeah.
0: And this was a great bit.
2: We come to TV for magic, to laugh, to cry, to care, because we need that, all of us.
3: No, Mariska, come on.
2: What?
3: That's my bit. You can't do that.
2: No, Nicole, I'm not. No. Somehow heartbreak feels good.
3: No, no.
2: In a place like this.
3: No, no, come on. That's my line. That is actually my line.
2: Zip it, movie lady. It's TV's turn tonight.
0: That was really funny. Oh, man.
1: I do love her.
0: Yeah, Mariska.
1: I've always liked her, yeah.
0: Mariska. I never know what to say.
1: Mariska. I'm pretty sure.
0: Mariska.
1: Yes.
0: Yeah. So people, this is really funny. People named Al are having a hard time right now.
1: Why?
0: Well, all the confusion with AI.
1: Oh.
0: So their name is A-L, but because it's a lowercase L, it looks like AI.
1: Okay.
0: And so they're asking, I don't know if there's like a coalition, like the People Named Al group or something.
1: Yep.
0: And they're all asking us to use better fonts or capital letters so that they don't keep getting called to AI.
1: I hear that. Okay. Yeah. Like how would you start spelling your name with like two capitals or?
0: Yeah. And this happens, you know, I think another name that has had a rough few years, Karen.
1: I was just going to say Karen. Yep.
0: Any others? Hi, Todd.
4: Hey.
1: Hi.
0: People named Al are upset about AI because keeps, you know. So Al's Attire is a business in San Francisco and they do like tailoring.
1: Oh,
0: right?
1: Yeah.
0: But that people think now it's AI Attire.
4: AI Attire.
1: Okay.
0: And that's messing up his business.
1: Yep.
0: He says, the lowercase L looks like a capital I. My entire human identity depends on one small line.
4: Yeah.
0: AI can shorten an answer, and then Al can shorten your trousers.
1: Oh. Yeah, you know, that hasn't happened to us. Like, our name hasn't been turned into something else, and we haven't had to fight against it. Right, not yet.
0: Mm. Call or text if you can think of another name that has some struggles. I will
4: Chad?
0: Say...
1: Chad? Yeah, Chad.
0: Oh, maybe, yeah.
4: What's the male version of... Oh, yeah, Hanging Chad. That's
0: Hanging
4: a good one,
0: Chad, yeah, that's a throwback.
4: What's the male version of a Karen? Isn't it just Chad?
0: Yeah. I think there's not really a... 100% like consensus on that. But Chad is one. People have thrown out Kevin, which I don't get because I don't most Kevins I know are pretty nice.
1: Yeah.
4: Well, I mean.
0: Not Karen-like.
4: Not Karen. Wow. So you just really don't like the Karens, huh?
0: Well, Karen, not as a name, Karen as an attitude.
1: Yeah.
0: And right. a haircut.
1: Yes.
4: Yep. What's the haircut? Like a little bob?
0: Oh, the Karen.
1: The Karen.
0: The Karen.
1: It's yeah.
0: Just, yeah.
4: It's just a thing. Yeah.
0: It's like the Rachel.
1: Yep.
0: There's the Rachel.
4: Wow.
0: And then there's the Karen.
4: Oh, yep. Okay.
1: I have a good friend now, and she even calls herself out. She's like, I know I have a Karen haircut, but I love it. And it looks great on her. But she's like, I have a Karen haircut. And she even calls it out. It's actually pretty funny.
0: If you own it and call yourself a Karen, you're not a Karen.
1: Right. Right.
0: You know, by definition, Karens are not aware of their Karenness.
1: No.
4: That's a great point.
0: You know?
1: Yes, it is.
0: If you're at all, say, God, I might be a little much sometimes. Oh, nope. Not a Karen.
1: No. <Mm-mm.
0: laughs> If you have to be unaware.
4: Yeah, oblivious.
1: Totally.
0: In order to be classified as a full Karen.
1: Yes.
0: Yeah, that's the rule.
1: Yeah.
0: Mm-hmm. Alexa.
1: Oh.
0: Good one.
4: Of
0: yeah.
4: course.
0: Someone
1: yes.
0: texted us. Yes. Thank you. That's a good one, too.
1: Yeah.
0: Another name that's been ruined.
1: Yeah, 100%.
0: By culture.
1: Yep.
4: Yeah.
0: A Siri. Not that there are a lot of Siris.
1: Yep. Oh, mine just went off.
0: Oh, yeah. I know.
4: Hey, Siri.
0: Hey, Siri, text Coast 93.1.
4: Oh, yep. Mine went off, too.
1: Oh.
0: I just really messed up a lot of people. Sorry, yeah. I shouldn't do that. Hey, Al. Man, it's a little nippy out there, Todd.
4: Yes. Nipply, as some would say.
0: Uh-huh. As some might say that.
4: As I did one time on the air.
0: That's right.
1: Oh, you did?
4: Yeah, like my first year ever on TV.
1: Oh.
4: It was like 2000.
0: Now you say it on purpose.
4: Yeah, totally.
0: But then you were
4: I was like horrified.
0: Yeah.
4: Like I was going to get canceled. Yeah, I was like 23 years old and it was like, you know, 28 degrees in Berlin, New Hampshire. It's a little nipply up in the mountains right now.
0: And you're like, uh-oh.
1: Nipples.
0: I don't say body parts. I know they exist. I just don't acknowledge them.
4: I thought I got in so much trouble. I was like waiting to get called into my news director's office. And because we did get a couple of emails like, you know, like people offended by that comment, of course.
1: Of course.
0: Yeah.
4: You know.
0: Boy.
4: Yeah, it's chilly.
0: Couple of Karens.
1: Yeah, exactly.
0: Couple of Karens right
4: here. See, they existed even back then.
1: Yep. Yeah, sure.
0: Karens, probably self-conscious.
1: Yep. Yeah, exactly.
0: Yeah.
1: Yep.
0: He said nipples. someone texted us, where were they from? They're from Buckfield.
4: Oh, okay.
0: And they're it like was...
4: 38, 39?
0: Yeah, 38.
4: 38.
0: Yeah, because I was saying it was 46...
4: Man, I'm good.
1: Yeah, I know. God. Nailed it.
4: I don't mean to pat my own back or anything.
1: Yeah, but wow.
4: That was impressive.
1: Yeah.
0: To bat your own.
4: Pat my own
0: bag. Oh, I thought you said bat my own bag. And I was like, I don't think that's a saying.
1: Gross. That's terrible.
0: Yeah.
1: And that sounds like it hurts.
4: I wouldn't mind be pat wrong. My own bag either.
0: Yeah. I think it's more you bag your own bat.
1: Right. Be gentle there.
4: Hey. Maybe some people like it.
0: I was going to get a good clip. Oh, man. All right. Todd's got your new set. Our main forecast.
4: All right, this chill will be gone by mid-morning. We'll have a mostly sunny day with highs reaching the mid and upper 60s, so pretty nice out there. And not as much wind either, by the way. It should be pretty light. Tonight, cool with low

0: It was near 50 degrees in Portland, 40s elsewhere. Tomorrow, mix of sun and clouds, warmer in the 70s, right around 75. And then our only chance for rain for the rest of the week will be Thursday afternoon, Thursday night. It's back to sunshine on Friday.
1: Good stuff.
0: Yeah.
1: Good stuff. All that batting, bagging. How you doing with that, Kel?
2: Feelings?
1: Yeah.
2: Yeah, I got naughty feelings. What?
1: What? All right, coming up. This husband wants to make a major change. How would you respond if this were your relationship? That's coming up next on The Blake Show.
3: 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It's The Blake Show on Coast 93.1. Keep it here, and Alyssa will keep your company at work. Then Tarsetti's got you for the trek home and Steelsy after 7. The Coast 93.1 fam. 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
1: Hey, it's Blake, and as you know, we talk a lot about mental health and mental health awareness on the show, so I'm super excited to be a part of Sweetser's upcoming auction and gala, Thursday, September 17th, Brick South at Thompson's Point. 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

0: The Blake Show with Kelly and Todd on Coast 93.1. If you missed just a minute, you may have missed this.
1: I have yet to learn the lesson to not waste my breath arguing with the teenager.
2: Oh, yeah, no.
3: You'll never.
1: Yeah.
3: You'll never learn it.
1: And I wasn't even talking to her.
2: Oh. Actually.
1: That's amazing. Wasn't even talking to her. I was talking to the other one about his first couple days of Spanish class.
2: Oh, fun.
1: And asking what he's learned in Spanish. And she goes to correct him, but she was wrong.
2: Oh, no.
1: And then goes, I don't know why you're arguing with me. I wasn't even talking to you.
3: So she turned it around and said, why are you arguing with me?
1: Eventually, I just gave up and changed the subject and was like, you just be stupid. No, I didn't say that. I really wanted to. I really wanted to.
2: 100%
3: It's okay if you did it. It's okay. Because I've done way worse.

0: Blake Kelly and Todd here on Coast 93.1. Got a question about a husband who wants to make a significant change in his life, but it would impact the whole family. And how would you approach this? Or maybe you have, and you have some advice. 79 Coast to call or text in response to this question. So she says, one of the reasons I married my husband was because he was ambitious and driven, and I found that sexy. Since turning 40, much of that fire is gone. And now he's talking about giving up his job for something with less stress that he enjoys more. What's tough about this is how much less money he will make. We have established a life and quality of living that our whole family has become accustomed to. We bond and create memories on vacation. It's not just about the money, though. It's almost like the man I married has died, and in his place is this new chill guy that is searching for his zen. But this personal quest does not take into consideration the family. My husband says I should just let him become who he was meant to be, but I think that's kind of selfish. My first request is for him to get his testosterone level checked to see where it is. I believe a shot of testosterone might return him to being the tiger that I married. Is this all unreasonable? It's interesting about the testosterone. I was kind of like getting what she's saying until I don't know. I mean, that sounds like maybe you can ask to get his levels checked.
1: That's what I think she was saying.
0: Yeah.
1: She wants to get him checked.
0: Okay, yeah.
1: Well, I mean, he turned 40. That's a monumental number.
0: Yeah. Right?
1: And that's when things start changing.
0: You have a new perspective.
1: Yeah, but also like not only mentally but physically too. I mean, your eyesight starts going. I mean, maybe your sex drive starts tailing off a little bit. So, yeah, I mean, he may be going through some sort of metamorphosis here, you know, whether that's physically induced or if it's just, a new perspective on life.
0: The expectations over providing for a family are interesting, you know, and I think there are probably a lot of people who have gotten to a point where they said, my job is not fulfilling.
2: Oh, sure.
0: And it's made me good money and it's helped me provide for my family, but I need a change, you know.
2: Yeah.
0: And I think 40 is a big reason because, you know, in theory, that's kind of half your life.
2: Yeah.
1: Yeah.
0: And you start to go with, what am I going to do? You know, go wonder, what am I going to do with the second half?
2: Right.
0: And the vision of just working yourself to death.
2: Yeah, no.
0: For an income that provides opportunities or whatever does seem a lot less appealing.
2: Yep.
1: Could he be going through some like midlife type thing? Like
0: menopause?
2: Yeah.
1: Yeah.
2: Mean, totally.
1: I mean, that makes sense. Like, that's a very distinct possibility, and maybe it would help if he spoke to somebody about it, a professional about it, so that he could articulate to his wife better about what he's going through, because there does seem to be some sort of miscommunication here.
2: Yeah,
0: I don't know. I don't want to read too deep into it, but the message does not come along with a lot of sympathy. You
1: agreed.
0: Know what I mean?
2: Yeah. But
1: yeah. Yeah.
2: I think she's also fearful that...
0: Yes.
2: I think that's also where it comes from, that if he, you know, that's a fear if... How are they going to pay the bills, and how are they going to do this? And so,
1: and fear that, you know, she's losing
2: her husband,
1: that
2: husband,
1: she's known a certain way for the longest time. I would look into therapy, to be honest.
0: Yeah, and I don't know. You love your husband.
2: Yep.
0: I think, you know, you want to care for him. You want to make sure that everything else is all right. You know, it's not just about the money or about
2: no. But I think all those things. I think he has to be happy. I think he has to go see someone.
0: Someone texted, well, maybe he can change his jobs and go for the divorce too. Okay.
2: Yeah. Well, if he's not happy, if the marriage isn't happy, if he's not happy, that's, you know.
0: Okay. Interesting. Someone texted, my now ex-husband did this. He was ambitious, driven. I allowed his change without question to pursue his life changes, and we eventually agreed to mutually divorce. Another text says money isn't everything. Maybe he'll get more of his mojo back if he's passionate about another career.
2: Yep.
0: Yeah. That's possible too.
2: Yeah. And kids' ages 100%.
0: Yeah.
2: Because they could downsize, and then he could get a job he likes, and they don't have to have that.
0: Right. But if the kids are still home and they're young, then that's... different. Well, we're getting some encouraging texts. Someone texted, my wife did this. She spent 16 years in college training for her career, needed a change because of stress. I supported her 100%. We downgraded our lifestyle for happiness, and we've never looked back.
2: That's great.
0: Okay.
2: Yep.
0: Another text, kind of similar, says, my husband was in a trade for years, decided to quit and start a new business that he had no experience in, but he had a passion for. He was fried at his job at the time. I helped financially to get the business up and going. We're 3 years in now, and he works hard, and he is really admired by others.
2: Wow.
0: So maybe, oh, I love this. So maybe she would see the tiger roar in a different field.
2: Yeah. He can't stay like being that. Unhappy. Yeah.
0: Yeah. That's not helping the tiger.
2: Yeah. That's right.
0: You're keeping the tiger in the cage. Yeah. You got to free the tiger.
2: That's right.
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0: Coast, 93.1 The Blake Show with Kelly and Todd. It's interesting. The British Army is bringing horses back.
1: Oh.
0: Yeah. This is, and they are being draped in special camouflage to turn them into stealth horses.
1: What?
0: Now, I am no military expert, and I'm not a horse expert, but aren't horses kind of noticeable?
1: I think so.
0: I mean, they're pretty big.
1: And loud.
0: Yeah. I mean, I guess, you know, maybe if they are trained to tiptoe.
1: Yeah. Maybe. Yeah.
0: But it's interesting. Well, you know, which makes, I mean, it makes sense because horses can get to places where vehicles can struggle.
1: Mm-hmm.
0: You know,
1: mm-hmm.
0: I don't think that the horses are for like, you know, attack phases. I think it's more for like rescue and stuff like that. But
1: I suppose if they're like dressage horses, they could be very dainty.
0: And, true.
1: You know, and not loud.
0: Right.
1: And could tiptoe.
0: I wonder if there's any judgment in the horse community.
1: Oh, I'm sure.
0: You know,
1: because you
0: got the wild horses.
1: Yeah.
0: And then you got like the more prissy kind of dressage horses.
1: Oh,
0: you know, they
1: got
0: the haircuts and they do those little steps.
1: Uh-huh.
0: It looks kind of silly, you know. Like, I wonder if the wild horses are like, oh, man.
1: Oh, look at these guys.
0: So lame.
1: Yeah, right. I could outrun you.
0: Okay, pretty boy.
1: Yeah, watch. Oh, we get to do some dancing.
0: Yeah. Hey, I got old Twinkle Toes over there.
1: Yeah. Living at Palm Beach, are you?
0: Yeah.
1: Yeah.
0: Not like the old days, Seth. I don't know why his name's Seth, but it's just...
1: It's gotta be.
0: Seems like it's right.
1: Right.
0: Well, anyway. There you go. Horses. Huh. Horses making a comeback.
1: Wow. Sexy.
0: Yep.
1: Huh.
0: Sexy.
1: Yeah. Right?
0: No, stealthy.
1: Yeah, I know. But...
0: Oh, riding horses is sexy?
1: Yeah, but like,
0: I
1: you
0: don't know.
1: Know.
0: You just said sexy.
1: Yeah,
0: I don't know what you're talking about.
1: I just kind of like it. The British Army on like horse. It's a whole thing. It's
0: a
1: whole
0: vibe. British Army man on a horse?
1: Yeah, totally. Yeah, yeah.
0: And if it's a camouflage horse, does it look like he's just flying?
1: Yeah, right. Whoa.
0: No. You better wear some reflective gear.
1: Yeah, exactly.
0: You're blending too much.
1: Yeah, why are you up there?
0: Todd's got your News Center Maine forecast.
2: Pretty chilly out there this morning, but we'll have mostly sunny skies. Temperatures recover into the mid and upper 60s. Tonight, partly cloudy, and it won't be as chilly with a low in the upper 40s to around 50. Sun and clouds warmer tomorrow, high around 75. Thursday, chance for showers in the afternoon and evening, highs in the 60s.
0: Well, she's part of a wedding that's a DIY wedding, and she does not want to do it as much herself.
1: Okay.
0: So we'll read you her message and see if you can help her out. Coming up, along with Kelly's Buzz Stories, recap of the Emmys, some of the big stories from the Emmy Awards last night. 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

0: Coast 93.1, The Blake Show with Kelly and Todd. It's a DIY wedding, but there's a little bit too much of the doing it, according to this member of the wedding party. And how can she address the problem? Or is she being a little much herself? Okay.
1: Okay.
0: So that's coming up. First, your buzz stories.
2: 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Here's what Name's going to be buzzing about today.
0: What's the buzz? What's happening? What are we buzzing about today, forecast-wise? Ooh, it's a little chilly.
1: Yeah.
0: Some spots in the 30s right now. Even in Portland, it's only 47, going up to the mid-60s today. So it's going to be sunny, but it's not going to be super warm.
1: Mm.
0: Starting to feel like, I hate to say it.
1: Yeah, I know.
0: Fall. Yep. What else are we buzzing about, Kel?
1: The Emmys were last night. Widow's Bay led with 14 wins. That's a show on Apple TV, including Best Comedy Series, which was a new record. The Pitt,
0: wow.
1: Yeah, exactly. The Pitt won Best Drama. Noah Wiley, Rhea Seehorn, and Jean Smart also took home acting awards. Stephen Colbert got a standing ovation as The Late Show won Outstanding Variety Series in its final season.
0: Yeah, that was pretty powerful, especially given the circumstances of him being, you know, pulled off.
1: Sure.
0: And he's got a beard. I feel like this is what all late night people do.
1: Yeah, right.
0: Is once they leave television, they're like, oh, thank God, I don't have to shave.
1: Yeah.
0: And but I maybe we'll come back to this later. But he's got that jet black hair, but then his beard is gray.
1: Ah.
0: So I think unless you're gonna dye your beard, you kind of have to let the hair go.
1: Oh, yeah.
0: Because he's got this two-tone Cruella DeVille thing happening.
1: Yeah.
0: You know what I mean?
1: Yes.
0: I mean, look, I've got grays coming in myself.
1: Yeah.
0: I'm not living in a glass house here, but but I don't dye my hair jet black.
1: Yeah.
0: You know, I'm just saying.
1: Huh.
0: I'm just saying. You got to look at the photo.
1: Okay.
0: See if you agree.
1: Okay. Michael J. Fox received the Bob Hope Humanitarian Award. Taylor Swift made a surprise pre-recorded appearance. And Noah Kahan performed Bridge Over Troubled Water during the In Memoriam tribute.

0: He's so good.
1: He's so good.
0: There's a sweet tribute to Catherine O'Hara, too, by Macaulay Culkin.
1: Oh.
0: Yeah. Yeah, it was, let's see, I had a clip. Here's a clip.
2: You know, she was, wasn't just a wife and mother to Beau and Matthew and Luke. She was my mom. She was our mama. And by extension, she's all of our mama. By the way, call your mother tonight. For real.
0: Hmm.
1: Oh.
0: Sweet.
1: That's very sweet.
0: Yeah, I guess she stayed very close with him. Very. Mm-hmm. He's talked about issues with his parents. And,
1: yeah.
0: And it seems like she was in some ways more of a mother than his own mother was.
1: Wow.
0: Yeah.
1: Oh,
0: sweet.
1: Yeah. The Supreme Court has rejected President Trump's effort to restrict mail-in voting ahead of the midterms. States can keep using their current mail ballot systems for November. Justices Samuel Alito and Clarence Thomas disagreed with the decision. Mitch McConnell is back at the Senate after a three-month absence. He was hospitalized in June after a fall and later treated for pneumonia. He returned yesterday in a wheelchair and said he's not quite back to 100%.
0: Well, okay, what is 100%
1: yeah,
0: at this point
1: right,
0: for him? And I don't know, I'm not being cold, but he's 84.
1: Yep.
0: And he can't, he said he'll be there for important votes.
1: Yeah.
0: Like, is there, I don't know, if he were my senator, I would say it's time to get someone new who can do the job.
1: Yeah, agreed.
0: You know, no matter what the party is. Do you know that he had polio as a child?
1: Oh, wow.
0: I just read that this morning.
1: Hmm.
0: Which, because he said he's been frustrated with recovery. I mean, it's when you get to that age, any sort of health stuff is just harder to come back from.
1: Yeah.
0: And I imagine, you know, if your mind is still working, then it's really frustrating to let the physical stuff catch up,
1: mm-hmm,
0: you know.
1: Mm-hmm.
0: But in the story, it said, you know, having polio as a child does not make anything easier. And I was like, oh, wow.
1: Wow.
0: Did not know that.
1: No.
0: But it also kind of underscores how old he is.
1: Yeah, well, I was
0: if you're old
1: say,
0: enough
1: wow,
0: to have polio as a child,
1: yeah,
0: you got to be old.
1: Yeah, wow. The Federal Reserve is expected to raise interest rates tomorrow for the first time in 3 years. It's a move aimed at fighting inflation. Rates are currently about 3.6%. President Trump has called for cuts instead. Gas prices are climbing again in Maine and across the country. The national average is about $4.30 a gallon. Which is up 11 cents in a week.
0: Well, there was something with the Saudi Arabian pipeline that they now say could impact it also. It's just like one thing after another.
1: Yep. Yep. Macklemore has been removed from Ed Sheeran's U.S. tour. Patriots owner Robert Kraft says he would not allow Macklemore to perform at Gillette after recent pro-Palestinian comments and what Kraft called anti-Semitic rhetoric. Macklemore had been scheduled to open for Sheeran at Gillette September 25th and 26th.
0: You know, it's interesting. There's very little that you can say without getting in trouble.
1: Yeah.
0: Regarding Gaza.
1: Yeah.
0: It's like you either have to believe one entire set of beliefs.
1: Yeah.
0: Or this entire set of beliefs.
1: Yeah.
0: And if you believe one, you're anti-Semitic. And if you believe another, you're anti-children.
1: Yeah.
0: You know, it's, I don't know. I think people are, I think there just needs to be how do I say this?
1: Yeah.
0: But I think that it's a much more nuanced issue than it's made.
1: Yeah.
0: You know what I mean? It's like you're either on one side or the other. Well, I don't think it needs to be like that. I think you can support freedom and people not being harmed, but then also be pro-Jewish. I think.
1: Yeah.
0: You know, but maybe you can't.
1: Yeah.
0: I mean, obviously you'd get fired.
1: Yeah.
0: It's crazy.
1: Yeah. Portland man is facing.
0: He's not standing down though. Man, he went right on Instagram and had a long, long post.
1: Yep.
0: He is very eloquent though, no matter whether you agree with him or not.
1: Yeah.
0: He is incredibly eloquent.
1: Yep. And he's always speaking out. Always.
0: Yeah.
1: Yep.
0: Yeah, you gotta give him that.
1: Yep. A Portland man is facing charges after allegedly fleeing a crash on Deering Ave and leading police on a brief chase. Police say 28-year-old Jace Murphy later crashed at One Portland Square in the Old Port, where the car caught fire. He ran, but was arrested nearby. No one was injured, thankfully.
0: Yeah, well, they stopped the pursuit because it was getting too dangerous.
1: Yeah,
0: in Portland. I mean, can you imagine in Portland like a high-speed chase through the Old Port?
1: Right. Yeah.
0: So many crosswalks. I mean, it's a miracle no one got hurt aside from the guy in the car.
1: Right. Yeah. And last but not least, L.L. Bean's renovated flagship store in Freeport is back open. The $50 million project kept the store closed for almost 2 years. The overhaul includes a new trout pond, first floor shoe department, and grand staircase. Grand opening events are planned for this weekend.
0: And I will be there on Saturday.
1: Cool.
0: Yeah, because I want to go check it out. So I'll be there from 10:30 to 12:30 if you want to come and meet me there and we can explore it together.
1: Nice.
0: Check out the trout pond.
1: Exciting.
0: And all that. Bring your fish food. No, just kidding. Don't do that. And no throwing coins in there, okay?
1: No.
0: No, that's against the rules. But it looks, I mean, I've only seen the photos. I haven't been there, but I'll be there on Saturday.
1: It's going to be exciting.
0: It looks fantastic, yeah. And they've got a lot of cool events, too. And I think they're special, like, you know, boat and tote stitching. And,
1: oh, yeah.
0: Yeah,
1: do that.
0: All that stuff. And there's grand opening events, like, every weekend through the fall.
1: Yeah.
0: Too, so. I will see you there at L.L. Bean in Freeport on Saturday. I'll be there from 10:30 to 12:30.
1: Nice. And there you go. That is the buzz for today.
0: All right. We'll play a song and come back with this DIY wedding dust up. Or is she just not being helpful?
1: Yep.
0: That's next.

0: Okay, how do you want to help this woman out? She's getting frustrated about the to-do list in the DIY wedding. Hey guys, I'm a bridesmaid in one of my good friend's weddings coming up, and she and her fiance decided to do a mostly DIY wedding to save money. I was totally on board with helping at first. I figured we'd have a night making centerpieces, maybe help decorate the venue the day before, normal wedding party stuff. But the list keeps growing. We've now been assigned centerpieces, putting together favors, making signs, picking up flowers, setting up tables and chairs, decorating the venue, and apparently we're also supposed to stay after the reception and help clean everything up. What's starting to annoy me is that the bride seems to be doing very little of the actual DIYing. She keeps sending texts like, can one of you take care of this, or who can handle this? Meanwhile, we've already bought dresses, paid for the bachelorette weekend, shower gifts, wedding gifts, etc. Last night, she added another project to the group chat, and I actually thought, wait, did we decide to have a DIY wedding? I love her, and I'm happy to help, but at what point does being in the wedding party turn into being unpaid wedding staff? Is it okay to say no to some of this stuff? So I guess that's the big question.
1: Yeah.
0: What can you say no to? Or maybe you have an experience where you went through something similar. Had a bride who was assigning more work than she was taking on.
1: Yeah.
0: 79 Coast. Call or text. You can send us a talkback message on the Coast 93.1 app. Then we can hear your voice.
1: Why do women become such demons when they get a ring? It's like, wow.
0: Yeah.
1: I mean,

0: they had a candy bar.
1: Yes.
0: That was like, I was like, okay, I think drinking may be healthier than eating all of this. This is insane.
1: Yeah.
0: It's like a lot of candy. Yeah. And I have such a sweet tooth. So it was like,
1: oh yeah.
0: Oh yeah. It was like torture. Yeah. But yeah, but it ended up being fun. It was not like everyone was doing it, including the bride and the groom.
1: Okay.
0: You know,
1: mm-hmm.
0: But I get what she's saying, how she's like, it seems like she's assigning more stuff.
1: Yeah, she's taking advantage.
0: Yeah.
1: You know, that's how she's saving money, is she's, you know, using her friends.
0: But how in the world do you say that?
1: Yeah. I mean, some of these weddings, when you put your friend in their place, you're risking a friendship.
0: Right.
1: But also, like, the bride is the one risking the friendships, you know? She's being a jerk, you know? Mm-hmm. It's like, ugh. Man, I was so anti-Bridezilla. I was so opposite of that when I was a bride. I was just like, ooh,
0: mm-hmm.
1: I don't know.
0: Yeah, I really don't know what you can say. I think you just kind of have to buck up and just do it.
1: Yeah, you either make a decision. You either buck up and do it.
0: I don't think, I don't know.
1: Or there's going to be one person in the group who's going to be like the person who's going to stick up for the rest of the bridesmaids and say, this is crap. We're not doing it, you know?
0: Yeah. Someone texted, you could say, and will you be there?
1: Yeah.
0: Okay.
1: That's
0: a little passive aggressive.
1: You know, there's going to be one woman on her period and she's going to be pissed. And she's going to...
0: Let her do it.
1: Yeah, exactly. Let the one woman, the angry one...
0: The one who's out of sync.
1: Exactly. Stick up for the rest of you. There's going to be one loudmouth in the group who's going to do it.
0: Someone texted, why aren't the groomsmen helping? Let me go back to the message and see. I don't know that they're not.
1: Well, maybe the groomsmen aren't crafty. You know, usually...
0: It doesn't... I don't know. That's a good question. That, the thing about cleaning up after kind of sucks because...
1: Yeah.
0: It's like you've done all this.
1: Oh, pfft,
0: and then
1: I'm
0: you
1: out.
0: Can't even really have fun at the wedding. Maybe that's the compromise. Maybe you say, you know, hey, look, we've all helped. Yeah. We really want to be able to celebrate that night and not be stressed about the cleanup. Can we... assign that to someone who's not in the wedding party.
1: Yeah.
0: You know, that might, maybe that's the compromise.
1: That's a hard no for me. I'm out of here.
0: Yeah.
1: Yeah.
0: Imagine you get through the whole wedding and then at the end, you know,
1: right.
0: Like through the whole time, you know that you're going to have to stay and clean up. Like the second anyone puts an empty glass down where it doesn't belong, you're like, yeah, pick that up.
1: Yeah.
0: You know?
1: You all have to have boundaries. You just have to be like, this is what we can do. This is what I can't do.
0: Yeah.
1: That's it.
0: Oh, okay. That's a good way to say it. Someone texted, you can say, hey, I would love to take that on, but I don't have time and I don't want to let you down.
1: Ew, that's a good way.
0: That is.
1: There you go.
0: A little manipulative, but in a good way. another text says, I'm a very crafty person, have been in a few DIY weddings, and there have been some bridesmaids that said no because they don't have the skills.
1: There you go.
0: So you could say, I'm just limited. I'm not going to have time.
1: Yeah.
0: I don't want to let you down. That is good.
1: Show up with a wrist brace and be like, I have carpal tunnel. Ooh, right. Sorry.
0: Yeah.
2: Blake, Kelly, and Todd. Real, funny, and right here in Maine. Every day on Coast 93.1.
1: There is so much joy that comes with perimenopause. I'm totally lying. You know,
0: I was like, wait, what?
1: Yeah, no.
0: Is that a new message?
1: Yeah, it's opposite day. So one minute you're freezing, the next you're sweating, you're wide awake at 3 a.m. Somehow the smallest things can make you want to cry or scream. 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
0: Say Our Name is coming back Monday, 7:30. 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
11: Wow.
0: So everyone who plays

0: be eligible to win that at the end of the whole season. Okay?
1: Awesome.
0: Say our name. More info on the website or the app, and that starts on Monday. That's practicing.
2: It's not easy.
0: It's not easy, but...
2: You got to get in that cadence.
0: Yeah. Yeah.
2: It's tough.
0: So practice. You got 6 days to practice. Mm. Okay, we're going to do a little game here, but only Todd is playing, okay?
2: Okay. So you guys are tired of losing? Is that the problem?
1: Okay.
0: No, it's more of an experiment to see if you can get the answer right.
2: Oh, boy.
0: Okay? Because it says 58% of women do this the second they get home.
2: Pee.
0: We're gonna. This is a game because it's. Let's see how long it takes for Todd to get the right answer.
2: It's really not pee.
0: Kelly, write it down and hold it up to make sure that you know.
2: Okay. Wait, Kelly, you knew it already?
1: I think.
0: Yeah. 58% of women say this is the first thing they do when they get home.
2: You sure it's not pee?
0: I'm positive. I have the answer right here.
2: Okay.
0: As long as. Hold it up, Kel. Yeah. Okay. Kel got it. Yeah. Okay.
2: She got it right?
0: Yeah.
2: What the heck?
0: See, this is why it's a fun game.
2: It's not fun.
0: Todd, what's your second guess?
2: I don't have one. I was convinced it was that. Second thing they do, or the first thing they do when they get home.
0: 58% of women say it's the first thing they do when they get
2: 60%,
0: home.
2: 60%. This is like all of them.
1: All of them.
0: I'm surprised it's actually not higher.
1: Yeah.
2: Pour a glass of wine.
0: No.
2: I'm just doing what my wife does.
0: To text it. Well,
2: she pees and then she pours something.
0: I bet she does this first.
2: Really?
0: Mm-hmm. Feel free to text us.
2: Oh, put on comfy clothes. Take her shoes. I mean, put on sweats. What?
0: No.
2: Take her bra off.
1: Yeah, yes. There you go. Okay. That's
0: Todd's
1: like put on comfy
0: normally
1: clothes.
0: Normally I offer to do that.
2: No.
1: That falls under the put on comfy clothes category.
0: Yeah. But I'm surprised. Doesn't that seem low, Kel?
1: Yeah.
0: 58%? So that's only, what, 3 in 5?
1: Yeah. It must be because the
2: that's
1: other.
2: Good math, Blake.
1: Yeah,
2: way to reduce that fraction.
0: Uh-huh.
1: They're too busy. Maybe they're like met with like children.
0: Okay, so they do other things first.
1: Yeah, like they want to get
2: there.
1: Pee.
2: Right. One of them's pee. I mean, yeah. I bet 40% of them pee.
1: Yeah.
2: I mean, my wife every single time goes right into the bathroom. It's like her bladder is like the size of a mouse's bladder. You know what I mean? Like, come on.
0: Yeah, it's a medical condition, you know, mouse bladder. You're not supposed to be sharing that, HIPAA, you know.
1: It actually boggles my mind when sometimes I'll be like, oh my God, I haven't taken my bra off yet.
0: Now,
2: Well, is that because you might be a little more well-endowed? Like, if you didn't have, you know, big... Where am I going with this? How do I phrase this gently?
1: Yeah.
2: If you didn't have big boobs, would it be easier? And more, you know,
1: sure.
2: Like, right?
1: Yeah.
0: If your jugs were quarts, less than more than gallons.
1: I think in general, I think women like to like remove, but like.
0: Let me acknowledge that Kelly does advertise for a bra place,
1: exactly.
0: Right?
1: Exactly.
0: So, yeah. but that's, and you always talk about how a lot of women have the wrong size bra.
1: Correct.
0: If you have a bra that fits you well.
1: Yes.
0: Are you as eager to take it off?
1: No. And that's the other thing. I also have really good bras now. And so, and I'm
2: it
1: not be, just saying
2: it is
1: that.
2: A little more forgetful for you then.
1: Correct. And I think that's why.
0: That's
1: why
0: it's 58. But that means that maybe more women than we think are actually wearing good bras.
1: Probably.
2: Yeah.
0: That fit.
1: Yep.
2: Or are, you know, not as large, not as well endowed.
0: Right.
2: That too.
1: Yeah.
2: It's really hard to say it gently.
1: Yeah, it is.
0: I love all the texts that came in. It was like, take the bra off.
2: Oh, man.
0: And it's just kind of funny for me as a gay guy. It's probably lost on me how exciting it is to see so many suggestions to take her bra off. Well, yeah, that's correct. That's the correct answer. All right. Todd's got your News Center Maine forecast on what is a cooler, more nipply morning.
2: Yeah, yeah. Speaking of
0: appropriately.
2: Yep.
0: I was like, I didn't wear a hoodie or a jacket or anything, and I was like, ooh.
1: Yeah.
2: Right. Uh-oh. Yep. It's crisp and cool. And we'll warm up nicely, though, getting into the mid and upper 60s. Mostly sunny. Great day, all in all. Tonight, clear and getting down to about 50. Tomorrow, sunshine, warmer, 75. Showers Thursday afternoon, and then back to sunshine for Friday and Saturday.
0: That's so funny. Someone texted, hey, checking in from the itty-bitty committee here. Someone from the itty-bitty committee has arrived. And she says, bra coming off, still the first thing I do.
1: All right.
2: All righty.
1: Yeah.
0: So that includes
2: it's universal.
0: The itty bitties.
1: All right.
0: And the bigger boobies.
2: Yeah. Nothing wrong with itty bitties, by
1: the way. That's right. Exactly.
2: You know?
1: Right.
0: Yep. They all want to be free.
1: That's right.
0: Free them all. Free them all.
3: 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Mornings with the Blake Show. Coming right back. And afternoons with me, Tarsetti. I'll see you after 3 on Coast 93.1.
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0: If you or someone you know is injured in an accident that wasn't their fault, go to manlawllc.com.
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0: We are bringing back Say Our Name.
1: All right.
0: It doesn't start till next week, but this is the game. We haven't played this in a couple of years.
1: No.
0: So this is the game where you have 10 seconds and you have to say Coast 93.1 as many times as you can.
2: Coast 93.1.
0: Okay. That's all you do.
1: Okay.
0: So we should do a little run through. Todd's finishing up on TV, but remember, he's not very good at it.
1: Yeah, no, he's terrible at it.
0: But it's kind of fun to make him do it because he trips over himself.
1: Yeah, he's very weird in this game.
0: He's just generally.
1: It's very strange.
0: Well, you know why? Because he's competitive.
1: Yeah.
0: So he really wants to do well.
1: Yeah, he gets in his head.
0: And then he gets in his head and he can't do well.
1: Yeah, everything has a strategy. It's like, nope.
0: Not everything. This is, you just have to say it as many times as possible. And by the way, thanks to 207 Plumbing and Heating, one of our sponsors for this, and Town and Country Federal Credit Union sponsoring this, and kicking in a bonus, Town and Country will give you a $1,000 deposit. One person who plays throughout the course of this season will win.
1: Whoa!
0: Bonus.
1: Wow, Jonas.
0: Thanks to our friends at Town and Country Federal Credit Union. Yes. So it starts on Monday. I want to say the record was like 22.
1: It was in the 20s. Yeah.
0: I don't think it was higher than 22. Maybe 23, but I think it was 22.
1: Yeah.
0: But even then, that's a lot.
1: That is, yeah.
0: Coast 93.1. I mean, you really got to do your warm-ups.
1: Yeah, man. Perimenopause is killing me.
0: It is coming back. Say Our Name. Let's do a practice round.
1: Oh, jeez. No. Okay.
0: So, Kel, why don't you go first?
1: Oh, man. Yeah, all right. Idea. Okay.
0: Okay. You got the fastest mouth.
1: All right. Yeah, that's true. In the West. All right. Okay.
0: Okay, ready?
1: Yeah.
0: Oof. 10 seconds, and you have to say Coast 93.1.
1: Okay.
0: Todd, you and I got to count.
3: On it.
0: Okay, ready?
1: Mm-hmm.
0: Go!
1: Coast 93.1.
0: Wow. That's pretty good.
3: 14?
0: Oh, okay. I got 15. Okay. And we always go with a bigger number.
3: Yeah, sure.
0: To give you the extra money.
3: Wow.
0: So 15, Kel. That's pretty good.
1: All right.
3: I think you might win the whole thing.
0: I feel like I need to warm up my mouth.
1: Okay. Giving up.
0: Okay, you guys count for me.
3: Okay.
0: Well, you got to count me down, actually.
1: Okay. 3, 2, 1.
0: Coast 93.1.
3: I got 16.
1: I got 16.
0: Oh! Mm-hmm.
3: He's the lead. And
0: boom.
3: You went up an octave at one point.
1: Yeah,
3: there.
1: Yeah.
0: I think I was running out of breath.
1: Yeah, good job.
0: Okay, here you go, Todd.
3: Hang on. Let me just get a breath. Hang on.
1: All right.
3: I'm gonna crash and burn in the game. Okay.
0: You all got right. It.
1: Yeah.
0: You got it. Okay, here we go. Ready?
1: Yep.
3: All right.
0: Okay. 3, 2, 1, go.
4: Coast 93.1.
0: I got 15.
1: I got 16.
0: You did?
1: I did.
0: Oh, jeez.
3: I almost lost it, too.
0: I know.
3: I almost lost it.
1: That's huge comeback.
0: It is. Todd was way worse at this. Yeah. What were you, practicing the last 3 years?
3: No, but I calmed my nerves.
1: Yeah.
0: There you go. That's it.
1: Wow.
0: Yeah. Sensei.
1: Wow, that is enormous.
0: Okay, that's it's good progress.
3: Well, do we have to have a playoff now?
1: Oh,
3: to see who actually really wins.
0: Did we all get 16?
1: No, you and Todd.
3: I think the two of us tied. But
0: oh,
1: yeah.
0: Well, we'll spare the listeners from that.
3: Oh man, we're both getting trophies. Huh?
0: So okay, so around 15 or 16 seems like it's
1: doable.
0: So that's $150. Boom.
1: Mm-hmm.
0: Just like that.
3: Do you recall, guys, like what the winner got?
0: I
3: back
0: think
3: in the, day?
0: The record I think was 22.
1: Yeah,
3: oh,
0: which
1: I think it was right
0: crazy.
1: Around
0: there. Mm-hmm. Yeah. And because it is. It, well, what's funny is that you almost fell off the rails.
3: I did. You're right.
1: Yeah.
3: I caught myself.
0: But
3: though.
0: You caught it. Yeah.
3: Mm.
0: But it is. It's like it's almost like when you're
3: it's
0: running
3: a runaway train.
0: Yeah, and you start to like once you know, mm-hmm. if you're running and one foot lands wrong, that'll just you know.
3: Yeah, and you start stumbling forward.
0: You
3: can't catch yourself.
0: Yeah,
3: it's tough.
0: Well, Monday, 7:30, say our name on Coast 93.1.
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0: So here's the question now, after Ed Sheeran booted Macklemore off his tour.
1: Oh.
0: Is Ed Sheeran going to get a bunch of hate from the pro-Palestine side? Right?
1: I'm scared to answer this question.
0: This issue is so insanely divisive.
1: Yeah.
0: That you, it's like it's so hot you can't touch it or it burns you.
1: I don't think Ed Sheeran's going to get any flack. I think it's all Kraft.
0: Yeah.
1: Because it's Kraft that's made.
0: Kraft was the one who
1: said
0: Macklemore's not invited to my stadium.
1: Yeah. Yeah. So I think Ed is clear. It's all Kraft.
0: Yeah, probably.
1: Mm-hmm.
0: That's true. Actually, that's probably a gift that Macklemore gave because he posted the whole thing.
1: And maybe that's why he did it.
0: To cover for Ed Sheeran.
1: But.
0: Because they are close.
1: Mm-hmm.
0: Oh, that's interesting. Yeah, that's a good point. Yeah. Big controversy.
1: Yeah.
0: Big controversy. Okay, this is a good question about a fragrance-free wedding. The bride has severe scent-triggered migraines and has asked every guest to attend the wedding to be completely fragrance-free. Is that too much? Now, the request is one thing. Is it true that they were going to have sniffers at the door?
1: Okay.
0: Okay. Well, let me throw this out there, because I know there are people who are very, very scent sensitive.
1: Yep.
0: And it's a real thing.
1: It's a real thing.
0: Yeah. So 79 Coast, maybe that's you and you're like, no, I made the same request or whatever. But I mean, if the person is 30, 40 feet away, I mean, I know if you're the bride, you're encountering just about everyone in close proximity. You know, there's the receiving line or, you know, dancing. I mean, at some point you're probably.
1: Plus, like.
0: The sniffers at the door, though. That's, is that really true?
1: Yeah, right. That's, I mean, if this is what you have, if this is your thing, I don't even know how, your issue. I don't want to sound insensitive. I just don't know. But the kitchen, the caterer, the venue, I feel like you're going to run into this.
0: There's going to be scents.
1: Right.
0: There's going to be scents. But so is there anything? I don't know. I'm knock on wood. I'm lucky. I've never experienced migraines.
1: Yeah, me neither.
0: Although, I know people who do. And the way they describe it, I mean, Deej, you know, used to work here. He's dealt with migraines, and I think Alyssa, who works middays, has dealt with migraines, and it really can be debilitating.
1: Yeah.
0: So that would be the worst if during your wedding, you get a migraine.
1: Right.
0: So I say that not having experienced them, but just from what I hear from people.
1: Mm-hmm.
0: So that said, is there a way to prevent it? Like, aside from getting rid of the scents, is there something you can take?
1: Right.
0: Like an allergy thing, or is it?
1: And if there is or is not,
0: I would take that anyway.
1: Right. And then if it's that debilitating, wouldn't you do some sort of like outdoor wedding, or maybe you would just have to do a smaller wedding, or, you know, because how are you going to prevent it?
0: I think the sniff test at the door is right. Is actually true. It says, so here's her request. It says, for medical reasons, our wedding will be a fragrance-free event. The bride and members of the bridal party have severe fragrance allergies. Okay, I think it's just the bride, but she says that.
1: Yeah.
0: It will trigger significant health reactions. We kindly request that all guests refrain from wearing scented sprays, lotions, perfumes, etc. at the wedding, as well as the post-wedding brunch on Monday. Thank you for your understanding and support in helping us create a safe and joyful celebration on our special day. So, okay. I mean, that doesn't, if it really impacts you that way, that doesn't sound unreasonable.
1: No, but I also think it's part of people's routine, and I think they might forget.
0: Yeah, well, I think even the moisturizer I use has a fragrance.
1: Totally, it does.
0: My face, I might have to use a different face wash?
1: Yes. Yeah.
0: Okay, so like, that's kind of crazy.
1: I recently switched to a lot of fragrance-free things, and everything has a fragrance in it.
0: Yeah.
1: Yeah. So Yeah.
0: Okay, the door sniffers, though.
1: The door sniffers. And who got assigned that job?
0: Right. Well, obviously someone who has, you know, a high olfactory sense.
1: Yeah. Who has to sniff Aunt Mary? Like, I'm not going in deep. Like, okay.
0: Right.
1: How close do I have to get?
0: Do mothballs count as fragrances?
1: Yeah. And then if they smell, what do I have to say? Sorry.
0: Okay. So getting a couple texts now. If you want to chime in, 79COAST. This text says, my sister has issues with scents, only certain scents, but they can actually close up her throat. So that's
1: okay.
0: Scary. And well, and look, as someone who just went through a more scary than usual allergic reaction.
1: Yeah.
0: If it's to that extent, I've never heard of that.
1: Yeah.
0: But if it is truly to that extent, then that is, I mean, that's something to take seriously.
1: But then wouldn't your sister probably not have a big wedding indoors with multiple people?
0: Right.
1: Right.
0: Someone's going to forget.
1: You tell people not to bring kids and people bring kids. Or you tell people it's black tie and people don't wear black. You know, it's like...
0: People don't always remember the rules.
1: Exactly.
0: Yeah. Someone texted, this is a very common accommodation at workplaces. Yeah, I have heard of that before, too. I know that especially in medical settings,
1: mm-hmm.
0: like healthcare roles, there are a lot of offices that are fragrance-free. But I've never seen one where they require the patients to not wear, there's a yoga, like Greener Postures yoga.
1: Uh-huh.
0: I get back into that. Kind of end up taking the summer off, but they have a little sign that says, you know, because you're all going to be in close proximity, be mindful of your scent. Because I think that's both for fragrances and other scents,
1: uh-huh.
0: you know?
1: Mm-hmm.
0: And I definitely noticed that. So, like, I think, okay, I don't think I've not recently applied anything.
1: Yep.
0: But yeah, I don't know. You and I are such like,
1: yep.
0: We scents are such a thing. Like I feel naked if I don't wear a fragrance.
1: Me too. I used to work with a woman way back in the day that she had a scent thing.
0: Yeah.
1: And I remember that because I walked by her and she was like, oh, and I was like, oh, what?
0: Yeah.
1: And she had a, and I.
0: And you probably weren't even.
1: No.
0: It wasn't even strong.
1: No, and I didn't even realize it, but that's how I first realized that people have issues. So.
0: Oh, someone texted, my doctor's office is a scent-free environment. Yeah. Oh, someone said at L.L. Bean, most employees are asked to be fragrance-free.
1: Hmm.
0: That's interesting. Mercy's fragrance-free, yeah. Oh, okay, so maybe this is more common. But, and it's, that's true. It's not that hard to not put fragrance on, but
1: no,
0: the problem is that if it's completely fragrance free, there is fragrance in so many things.
1: Yeah. And for a wedding, for work, it's different. For a wedding with a bunch of different people coming from all walks of life
0: and staying in hotels.
1: Yeah.
0: And do the hotels have completely fragrance free products? I mean, that's,
1: sure.
0: It depends on the extent. If you're asking not to wear like a fragrance.
1: Yeah.
0: But for anything to be fragrance free, that's tough.
1: You just can't trust people. That's my thing. It's like,
0: right.
1: You know.
0: Like, yeah. But is there anything that you can do if you're so sensitive?
1: Exactly.
0: To prevent a reaction?
1: Mm-hmm.
0: Can you take like a Zyrtec or something? Does that help? I don't know.
1: Right.
0: Yeah. I mean, getting a migraine at your wedding would suck.
1: Yeah,
0: so
1: totally.
0: So that's sad, but... all right, Todd's got your News Center main forecast.
2: Pretty chilly out there this morning, but we'll have mostly sunny skies. Temperatures recover into the mid and upper 60s. Tonight, partly cloudy, and it won't be as chilly with a low in the upper 40s to around 50. Sun and clouds warmer tomorrow, high around 75. Thursday, chance for showers in the afternoon and evening, highs in the 60s.
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0: 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And they have so many different treatments to get you there. Whether it's getting rid of stubborn fat or wrinkles or slowing down aging or all that stuff. You know, all the stuff that a medic spa has. 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I've never gotten microneedling before, But I went in for a free consultation. I said, look, here are some of the goals. You know, I just want to smooth out my skin and the stuff under my eyes. I'm starting to get some of those dark circles. And so she hooked me up with a couple products that are great. And then I booked a microneedling appointment. And I know that I can ask her anything. 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What is this going to feel like? 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It doesn't actually produce more collagen for your skin. 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So we booked that for October. See what I mean? They know their stuff, and they can help you boost your confidence at Atlantic Aesthetics Maine in Scarborough.
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8: 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Bean's grand reopening with a very special book signing with beloved Maine children's author Chris Van Dusen, author of the classic If I Built and Mr. McGee series, as well as The Circus Ship and many others. 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
1: It's Coast 93.1. It is The Blake Show with Kelly and Todd. What are we buzzing about?
2: The Blake Show with Kelly and Todd on Coast 93.1. Here's what Nane's going to be buzzing about today.
1: What's the buzz? What's happening? What are we buzzing about today? Well, brr, a little bit of a chill in the air this morning.
3: Yeah, it was.
1: Yeah, still 48 degrees in Portland and going up to the 60s. It's going to be a nice sunny day, but definitely starting cool. Some spots in the 30s.
3: Woo.
1: Yeah, here we go.
3: Yeah, I know
1: here
3: it.
1: Here we go. What else are we buzzing about, Kel?
3: The Emmys were last night. Widow's Bay, a show on Apple TV, led with 14 wins, including Best Comedy Series, which was a new record.
1: Yeah, we got to get into this one.
3: Yeah, it was everywhere and it had great reviews, obviously, clearly. The Pitt won Best Drama. Noah Wiley, Rhea Seehorn, and Jean Smart also took home acting awards. Stephen Colbert got a standing ovation as The Late Show won Outstanding Variety Series in its final season.
1: Oh, that's cool. And yeah, just like all late night people, with the show gone, he now has a beard. It's like the number one thing they do.
3: Yeah. Yeah, right. Michael J. Fox received the Bob Hope Humanitarian Award. Taylor Swift made a surprise pre-recorded appearance. And Noah Kahan performed Bridge Over Troubled Water during the In Memoriam tribute.

0: nice tribute to Dolly Parton, Reba McEntire, and this was a really sweet moment when Macaulay Culkin, who was Kevin, memorialized Catherine O'Hara, who was his mom in Home Alone.
1: Catherine O'Hara. We remember her as the forgetful mother, right? Yeah, but we'll never forget about her. You know, there are all kinds of words I could use to describe Catherine. She was encouraging. She was warm. She was funny. But the word that I think of is mama.
0: Hmm. Sweet. Yeah, I guess they remained very close.
2: Yeah.
0: After that.
2: Yeah. Didn't realize that until his speech.
0: Yeah. Yeah. I had listened to an interview with him, and he talked about how she, because he had some issues with his own parents.
2: Yeah.
0: So I guess Catherine O'Hara kind of became very much a mother figure off the screen, too. But, as always with the Emmys, we now have a list of shows that we need to actually watch.
2: Yep.
0: Because apparently everyone else thinks they're good.
2: Mm-hmm. That's why I watched The Pit, is because it kept getting such rave reviews and the Emmys and everything. So
0: yeah.
2: Yeah, so The Widow's Bay, add that to the list. The Supreme Court has rejected President Trump's effort to restrict mail-in voting ahead of the midterms. States can keep using their current mail ballot systems for November. Justices Samuel Alito and Clarence Thomas disagreed with the decision. Mitch McConnell is back at the Senate after a three-month absence. He was hospitalized in June after a fall and later treated for pneumonia. He returned yesterday in a wheelchair and said he's not quite back to 100%.
0: Yeah, I guess he's not going to be there for all votes. Just the occasional vote when they need his vote, which I don't know. Like, imagine if I said,
2: yeah,
0: I'm going to be back for the occasional show.
2: Right.
0: Just when you need me.
2: Yeah.
0: You know,
2: like, okay.
0: But I didn't realize he had polio as a kid.
2: Yeah.
0: That's that. And I guess that was a contributing factor in why this recovery has been so tough. And he's 84.
2: Yeah. Well,
0: yeah.
2: Polio. Yeah.
0: Yeah.
2: Right.
0: It's a long time ago.
2: Yeah. What? The Federal Reserve is expected to raise interest rates tomorrow for the first time in 3 years. It's a move aimed at fighting inflation. Rates are currently about 3.6%. President Trump has called for cuts instead. Gas prices are climbing again in Maine and across the country. The national average is about $4.30 a gallon, up 11 cents in a week. Macklemore has been removed from Ed Sheeran's U.S. tour. Patriots owner Robert Kraft says he would not allow Macklemore to perform at Gillette after recent pro-Palestinian comments and what Kraft called anti-Semitic rhetoric. Macklemore had been scheduled to open for Sheeran at Gillette September 25th and 26th.
0: Mm. Yeah, it's interesting that the Gaza issue is, if you take a stand, half the people cancel you.
2: Yeah. Yeah. Very hot topic.
0: You know?
2: Yep. Portland man is facing charges after allegedly fleeing a crash on Deering Ave and leading police on a brief chase. Police say 28-year-old Jace Murphy later crashed at One Portland Square in the Old Port where the car caught fire. He ran but was arrested nearby. No one, thankfully, was injured.
0: Imagine seeing that. I mean, there's still tourists and stuff.
2: Sure.
0: Around. You're just walking through the Old Port, you know?
2: Yeah.
0: Following your Instagram feed to find a spot to eat or whatever.
2: Right.
0: Boom. Yikes.
2: Yeah, it's a
0: miracle. And no one else got hurt?
2: No, and that's a miracle.
0: Crazy.
2: Yeah. And last but not least, L.L. Bean's renovated flagship store in Freeport is back open. The $50 million project kept the store closed for nearly 2 years. The overhaul includes a new trout pond, first floor shoe department, and grand staircase. Grand opening events are planned for this weekend.
0: Yeah, I was looking. So I'm going to be there on Saturday.
2: Nice.
0: I'll be there from 10:30 to 12:30. And it's not for anything in particular. I just want to check it out.
2: Yeah.
0: And, you know, get some social media content and stuff. But I'll be there from 10:30 to 12:30 on Saturday at L.L. Bean. And I know there are events. I don't have it in front of me right now, but they sent me a list of events that are going on. So there's something happening every weekend.
2: Nice.
0: Through the fall for this grand reopening. So if you can't make it this weekend, I would love to see you there, but there's plenty of stuff going on. Mm. And now that it's all reopened and everything, it's much easier to get around there.
2: Right.
0: All that. Man, that was, you know, did you say this in the?
2: $50 million.
0: $50 million.
2: Yeah.
0: And man, it was a pain to walk around Freeport.
2: Yes, it was.
0: During that.
2: Yeah.
0: Try to figure out which entrance and exit, you know, you could use and all that, but now it's all open.
2: Yeah.
0: And looks really nice.
2: Yeah, it's going to be great.
0: Yeah.
2: Yep. But there you go. That is a buzz for today.
0: All right. We'll play a song and come back. It's The Blake Show with Kelly and Todd on Coast 93.

0: Coast 93.1. Good morning. Say our name and win cash. It's coming back on Monday. All you have to do is say Coast 93.1, Coast 93.1 as many times as you can in 10 seconds, and we pay you 10 bucks for each one. And this year, we've got a bonus at the end.
1: Perfect.
0: Tell you more about that in a few minutes, okay? But that starts on Monday the 21st. I guess the bigger question here is, how are you cutting back on dating expenses? Everything's more expensive right now. Gas prices, inflation. I mean, it's just, everything's expensive.
1: Yeah.

0: be, when have you gone on a date knowing they'd pay when you were not actually interested?
1: Man.
0: Just for the free meal.
1: Yeah.
0: Because we've talked about this before, and people have admitted that they've done it.
1: Yeah.
0: So 7-9 Coast, because that would be one way to cut back on expenses in general.
1: Yep.
0: 207-792-6278. That's 7-9 Coast to call or text us. Plus, you could do a talkback message, which is just like a short voicemail recording on the Coast 93.1 app. So how are you cutting back?
1: Man.
0: How are you cutting back? This is specifically in dating. Because I know a lot of people are cutting back in a lot of ways.
1: Right.
0: 7-9 Coast. Man, it would be a good time if you can work from home.
1: Yep.
0: Do that. Save on the gas money.
1: Uh-huh.
0: Instead of buying food when you're out.
1: For sure.
0: But in the dating world. Okay. Yeah, it says we're not in the dating world. I've been with my husband for 15 years, but we used to go out to eat a lot more than we do now.
1: Oh, yeah, we don't.
0: So we've been going on dates where we can get lunch specials.
1: Mm.
0: That's a good call.
1: Yep.
0: Lunch special dates.
1: That's a great idea.
0: Because especially I find a lot of places have lunch specials, but especially like Thai places.
1: Mm.
0: I don't know how they make the math work at lunch.
1: Oh, yeah.
0: There are some that are wicked cheap.
1: Yeah.
0: And you get, it seems like the same amount of food to me. But
1: oh, yeah. Oh, definitely. We used to get takeout way more. We rarely get takeout anymore. We don't do that anymore.
0: Someone said, I went on a first date because of a free meal, but now we're married. Are the meals still free, though?
1: Yeah, right.
0: Good morning. Who's this? And if you don't want to say your name, that's fine. But do you want to say your name?
2: This is River.
0: Hi, River. Are you cutting back on dating expenses?
2: I have some ideas for good cheap dates.
0: Oh, good. That's all right. Perfect. Okay, what do you got, River?
2: Most of the local libraries have free passes to things like museums or the botanical garden.
0: Oh.
2: So you can check them out of your library and then go on a date that way.
0: Good call.
2: And if your library doesn't, but you live in Cumberland County, anyone in Cumberland County can get a Portland library card.
0: Really? I didn't know that.
1: Well, that's great.
0: Okay, hot tip from River. That's good. You know what? You know, it's so funny that you called, River, because I don't know why. I was just thinking, I heard something about you get it free if you have a library card. Maybe it's entrance to parks or something. And it might be parks in Maine. Don't quote me on that. You'll have to Google it. But
2: yes, the
0: I was just
2: thinking. Libraries have a free parks pass. I've done that, too. You
0: can okay, it so out, it must have been that. Park. But I was just thinking, like, when was the last time I had a library card? And I think a lot of us probably don't. And we should.
1: Yeah, absolutely.
0: You know? All right. Good stuff. Thank you, River.
2: Thank you.
1: Bye-bye.
0: Breakfast dates are also cheap. That's another good idea.
1: Yep.
0: Someone said, my husband and I will sometimes go on a hot Sam's Club date. Two slices of pizza and a jumbo fountain soda for $2.14 each.
1: Can't beat it.
0: That's pretty good.
1: Yeah, right.
0: the one who married her free meal first date.
1: Yeah.
0: said he still buys the groceries and cooks. that's a good deal.
1: Yeah.
0: Meet up for coffee first and then plan dinner so you don't waste the dinner expense.
1: Mm-hmm. Yeah.
0: And that's true. Picnics can be romantic.
1: Absolutely.
0: And a great date. I like that idea.
1: Yeah.
0: Another text says, oh my God, that's really funny. For our anniversary. So this is, you know, not like in the dating world, but still, you know, it's important to date your partner.
1: Yes.
0: And it says for our anniversary, we went to a card shop and picked out cards for each other, but just read them to each other in the card shop and then put them back.
1: Oh, my God. That's awesome.
0: That's really fun. I mean, not good for card shops.
1: No.
0: But that's funny.
1: That's cute.
0: That's actually kind of sweet in a way. Like, okay, well, look around. And
1: that's really great.
0: That's funny. Yeah, will you be purchasing those? No.
1: No, we just...
0: We already use them.
1: Yeah.
0: okay. Someone said another big fan of library cards and getting all the free perks with library. Yeah, that's a reminder. It's not just for checking out books.
1: I didn't know that.
0: Yeah. Tickets to the Botanical Garden with the library card.
1: Wow.
0: Another one. I hate even admitting this out loud, but that is one thing I have wanted to do since

0: move to Maine and I still have never done is the botanical garden.
1: Me, I haven't either.
0: Yeah. Oh, you haven't?
1: No.
0: With the trolls and stuff? I want to take the kids.
1: Yeah.
0: But yeah. Still haven't made it happen.
1: No, Jay.
0: Okay, hold on. Swing dancing at Zero Bar in Portland with Rodeo Swing Maine is only $10.
1: What?
0: So there you go. You can take a swing dancing.
1: That's fun.
0: Is it a lesson or is it just swing dancing? Do you have to know how to do it already?
1: Oh my God, that's amazing.
0: If you have to do it already, I'm not sure how well I do.
1: I know.
0: So there you go. There's another hot date night tip.
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0: 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Hello, good morning. You're on The Blake Show with Kelly and Todd on a far more brisk morning than we've had. Maybe, I mean, this might be the chilliest so far, right?
1: I think so. I
0: have to ask Todd for the official readout on that. But yeah, it's definitely a little chillier. Some spots were in the 30s.
1: Jeez.
0: I was driving. I hadn't even looked. I mean, I knew it was going to be cool, but I hadn't even looked. So I put shorts and a t-shirt on and I get in the car and I'm driving to work and I see the little temperature on my car start to go down and down and down. And I was like, oh my God, it says 46.
1: Yeah.
0: Like, oh, didn't plan for that.
1: Yeah.
0: Good thing I brought a hoodie. So it's, yeah, chillier start. But the fall also brings new contests.
1: Well, does it?
0: It does. And that means we're bringing back an old favorite, Say Our Name.
1: You know, I'm glad you did this, Blake.
0: Yeah?
1: Yeah. At first, I was like, now I'm on board 100%.
0: Right?
1: I'm ready. Because every time someone calls, it's exciting. Not that it wasn't exciting, but this time it's like, boom, boom, boom.
0: Yeah, it's fun.
1: Yeah, it's very fun.
0: And we get to pay someone every day.
1: Exactly.
0: Every day at 7:30.
1: Yeah.
0: You call in, you say Coast 93.1, Coast 93.1, Coast 93.1 as many times as you can in 10 seconds.
1: Yeah.
0: And we pay you $10 for each one. Now, there's an exciting twist this season. Thanks to our sponsors, by the way, 207 Plumbing and Heating, always here for you in every season. And Town and Country Federal Credit Union. Say their name for rewards checking that pays you. And speaking of paying you, Town and Country is ponying up an additional $1,000.
1: Jeez.
0: $1,000 bonus at the end of Say Our Name. So we play this game for a few weeks, and everyone who plays gets entered to win that $1,000 bonus.
1: Right.
0: Okay?
1: Yeah.
0: So you get your, you know, however much you get. So like yesterday, we did like 15 or 16.
1: Mm-hmm.
0: So that'd be 150, 160 bucks, just boom, like that.
1: That's great.
0: Right in your pocket.
1: Yep.
0: And then the chance at $1,000. So that starts on Monday, 7:30, right around this time. Monday, 7:30. And I know, apologies, people who listen at other times get pissed at us, but you know.
1: Who doesn't?
0: Got to pick a time, so. It's true, they pissed at us about something.
1: You know, get in line.
0: So that's Monday. Say Our Name on Coast 93.1, thanks to 207 Plumbing and Heating and Town and Country Federal Credit Union. We've got tickets for the Jonas Brothers.
2: Hi, everybody. This is Joe.
3: I'm Kevin.
4: And I'm Nick, and we're the Jonas Brothers.
1: Wow.
0: And you could go see the Jonas Brothers. It's not this Saturday, but next Saturday, right?
1: Yeah.
0: Do I have that right? Yeah, next Saturday. The 26th over at the SNHU Arena in Manch, Vegas.
1: Whoa! I was hoping you were going to say Manch, Vegas, and you did.
0: Manch, Vegas!
1: Yep.
0: Wonderful Manch, Vegas!
1: Da-da-da.
0: Viva Manch, Vegas! Why did we both do that? That's really concerning. We need to like take a week apart or something.
1: That's true.
0: Oh, my God.
1: I'm putting in for vacation.
0: Just from me. Oh, my God. That was funny. Okay. So it's another round of our game. Survey says, okay, let me, now listen, okay? We have to all be on the same page here and behave.
1: Oh, geez.
0: Okay?
1: Wow.
0: Don't want any dirty minds out there, okay?
1: Yelled at. All right.
0: Survey says, the number one sign a split is coming in your relationship is you stop blanking.
1: Wow.
0: Okay?
1: Yep.
0: See, you did it. You took the bait.
1: Well, just wait for Todd to get on. Okay. All right.
0: I am.
1: Okay.
0: Not there. Okay. 79 Coast, 207-792-6278.
1: Well, that's exactly what I'm doing.
0: I am. Yeah. Normally he's here at 7:30, but this whole TV thing gets in the way of this radio job.
1: Okay.
0: So what's your guess? Now, obviously it's family friendly. Okay. Well, although it's also the sign of a split coming, so it's not literally family friendly.
1: Okay.
0: Survey says, the number one sign a split, a relationship split is coming, is you stop blanking. Okay, first person with the right answer scores the Jonas Brothers tickets. So I know a lot of people like to, you know, play and get the right answer, but if you can't use the tickets, then don't call.
1: No.
0: What was that?
1: Well, I did it to myself again.
0: Did what to yourself?
1: Well, I had a first answer that was my first answer, but then a second one came in and that sounded better.
0: Well, I will say the description was more confusing than the...
1: Well, it usually is. I'm going to say kissing.
0: Okay.
1: That was my second answer.
0: Do you want to share your first just for funsies?
1: Yep, dating.
0: Okay. Okay. Fill in the blank. Good morning. Sarah?
2: Yes, good morning.
0: Sarah, where are you repping the Blake Show fam this morning?
2: Right now, I'm in Biddeford. I'm always in Biddeford.
0: Okay, always in Biddeford. I don't leave Biddeford.
1: I never leave it.
0: Never leave it.
1: Ever.
0: Survey says the number one sign a split in your relationship is coming is you stop blanking. Now, Todd just popped in. Oh, okay, obviously this is a radio family-friendly answer, okay?
1: Told ya.
0: Okay.
1: Told ya, there he is.
0: Sarah, what's your guess?
2: Okay, well, I'm gonna be on Team Kelly here on this one. I mean, I know there aren't teams, but I agree. I think kissing is maybe a good answer.
0: Okay, you stop kissing. Not a good sign, but that's not the right answer. Not the right answer. Right? And there are teams, Sarah. It's okay.
1: Yeah.
0: Bye-bye.
2: Bye.
0: Sorry. I'm going to cut you off. Okay. 7-9 Coast. First person gets the Jonas Brothers tickets. Todd, do you have a guess that you want to... I'll poker voice it up.
3: They stop laughing.
0: Okay. Let's see. Good morning. Who's this?
4: Hi, this is Kaylee.
0: Kaylee, what's your guess? Number one sign a split is coming is you stop.
4: Well, I was gonna say kissing, but apparently that's not it.
0: So, right.
4: I guess like fighting, maybe.
0: Stop fighting. You just give up.
1: Hmm.
0: Say, I'm not even gonna waste my time arguing. I don't even care anymore.
1: Right.
0: That is it.
5: Whoa.
0: That is it. You're going to the Jonas Brothers.
1: Hey.
0: There you go. Congrats. Jonas Brothers, next Saturday, the 26th at the SNHU Arena over in Manchester. Don't hang up, okay?
4: Okay, thank you.
0: I get some info from you. Yeah, isn't that interesting?
1: Yeah.
0: It's kind of like opposite of what you expect.
1: Yeah.
0: Do you think it's...
3: Yeah, right.
0: I think it probably goes like a bell curve, where you start, you know, if the relationship is not going to work out, you start with not arguing much, and then you argue a whole lot.
1: Mm-hmm.
3: Yeah.
0: And then eventually you just give up. So
1: wow.
0: Forget it. Yeah. That is it. You stop arguing.
3: Bell curve.
0: Yep.
3: Avoid the bell curve.
0: Avoid the bell curve.
3: Married folks.
0: That's right. Hey. Just a steady incline.
1: Yes. Yeah.
3: Right.
0: Yes.
1: Yeah, right.
3: I don't know.
0: I did not do very well. Yeah. Is that calculus? Does that count as calculus? Pre-calc? That was the one that got me. Sine, cosine. What the hell those are. All right. Todd's tangent. Got your...
3: That's called a tangent, actually.
0: A tangent.
3: Oh. What you just did right there. You went on a tangent. You went on a tangent.
0: Well, I know all about tangents talking.
3: That's what I'm talking
0: about.
3: But
0: I couldn't tell you a mathematical tangent to save my life. Todd's got your News Center Maine forecast.
3: Crisp and cool this morning, and then mostly sunny and milder this afternoon. 65 to 70 degrees. Tonight, we're around 50, partly cloudy. Tomorrow, a mix of sun and clouds, warmer, high 75. Showers Thursday afternoon and night. Friday, we're back to sunshine and a high temperature around 70.
0: Okay, so what do you do in this situation? She overheard a conversation that her boss was having with another one of her coworkers, and her name came up.
1: Oh
3: boy.
0: How do you handle this? We'll try and help next.
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1: Maybe you've been telling yourself it's really time to start working out. 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
2: I just love how sassy that is. 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
1: Hey!
2: Oh, that's cool.
1: That's us. Hi, good morning. Congrats to, we got our first Bill Dodge GMC football fantasy winner of the week.
3: Oh!
2: Nice.
1: And that was Chris Smith of Standish.
2: Okay.
3: Awesome.
1: Chris Smith of Standish. Although there's probably a Chris Smith of every town in Maine. So the Standish Chris Smith.
3: All right.
1: Won a $50 gift card for Pat's Pizza in Yarmouth and Brunswick. 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She overheard her boss and someone else talking about her.
3: Uh-oh. Mm-hmm. Okay.
1: What should she do?
3: Oh, man. Well, what happened?
1: Says, hey, Blake, Kelly, and Todd, I overheard something at work. I'm not sure if I should say anything. I was walking past my boss's office, and I heard one of my coworkers talking about me. I wasn't trying to listen, but once I heard my name, obviously I slowed down. She was telling my boss that I'd dropped the ball and that she had to pick up some of my slack. She brought up something that happened recently, except her version of what happened was not really true. My boss and I are pretty close, and she knows my work, so I honestly don't think she believed it. I'm not really worried about getting in trouble. It's more that now I know this coworker is saying things about me that aren't true. Do I casually mention to my boss that I overheard the conversation? Or is that unnecessary if I trust that she knows better? Part of me thinks saying something makes it into a bigger deal than it needs to be. But the other part of me feels weird just pretending I didn't hear it.
3: Okay.
1: What do we think about that one?
3: Okay.
2: Can you clarify, does she know what the topic was about? Or just does she just know that she dropped the ball about something?
1: I think so, because it says she was telling my boss I've been dropping the ball and she had to pick up some of my slack.
2: Oh,
1: she brought up something recent as an example, except her version of what happened wasn't really true.
2: Yeah, okay. Well,
1: So it's kind of like...
2: Right, do you go fight for yourself a little bit? I think you kind of do.
1: Yeah. I guess you could see if, because she says she's tight with the boss. So I guess you could see if the boss maybe, I don't know what kind of job this is. So it's hard to, but if the boss assigns fewer things or
2: adjusts the way that she manages or he manages her.
1: She
2: manages him, her rather.
1: Yeah. Yeah. I would probably wait. Although if I'm close with the boss,
2: I don't think
1: I'd be like, "Hey, I heard Cindy was in here saying some nasty stuff the other day."
3: Yeah.
1: Well, is that a little bit too?
2: I wouldn't do it like
1: confrontational.
2: That. No, I wouldn't do it like that.
3: I would kind of be a sniper in the bushes. I think I would kind of like keep this in my back pocket and sort of let her be the tattletale a little bit and watch it play out
1: if I'm
3: close with the boss and the boss sort of knows my work, maybe let her just wait and see what happens.
1: Yeah,
3: and I would keep her at a distance and just kind of be
1: you don't trust her anymore.
3: She's
1: out of the trust circle.
3: Totally. Yeah, you're out of the trust tree there, Lucy. Yeah, you're out. See you later.
1: Heard you talking about me, Lucy.
3: Yep. And now you're out.
1: Yeah. No, I take...
3: But I'm going to act like you're in.
1: Right.
3: Yeah. Yeah, yeah, yeah. That's how I'm playing Lucy.
1: Keep your enemies close.
3: Totally.
1: Right.
3: Yep. Yep.
1: Your friends close, but your enemies closer. Mm-hmm. Okay. Let me see what some of the texts we're getting are. This is interesting. Some people say she should say something. And other people say, no, don't do that. So... like this text says, she should absolutely tell the boss. I was once in a similar situation where I oversaw.

0: text. I knew my boss knew better, but honestly, you truly never know. So it gets it out in front of any potential issues. Okay. Another text says, as someone who's been in this situation at my current job, wait for your boss to come to you. And if she doesn't, then I wouldn't worry. That's two people who have been in this situation who have opposite advice.
1: Yeah.
2: That's interesting.
0: Yeah.
2: Yeah. I think I would just.
1: Nip it.
2: You know, yeah, I'd say, hey, you know, Miss Boss, ma'am. You know, like, I hate that I heard this, but I happen to be walking by when you're in that conversation with so-and-so the other day, and I heard her make a comment about me, and it's really bothering me, and I just want to kind of give you my side of the story.
0: Yeah.
2: And that's it.
0: I think you could. Yeah. I think that's a good way to say it.
1: Yeah, I do too. I don't think there's a bad way to handle it.
0: Well, aside from making it dramatic and making it a big
2: thing.
0: Yeah, I wouldn't do that.
1: Yeah, don't freak out.
0: Because one person texted, which is a fair point too. It says, if you say something, you could become the drama.
1: Yeah.
2: Right.
1: And there's always that perception of like two women fighting and go back and forth. Like that's always what I don't want to be, is like that stereotypical thing.
0: Yeah.
1: Yeah.
0: Yeah. Yeah, it's interesting. The text, I'm just reading through some of the text, and like it's interesting, people who have had this experience, I think this actually may happen more than we think.
1: Oh, yeah, it's gossip. It's going behind people's backs. Yeah. Totally.
0: But like if you, I don't know.
1: Are you making something more than it is? Like,
0: right, because the boss may be like, okay.
1: Right.
0: Lucy,
1: exactly.
0: Why don't you focus on yourself?
1: Right.
2: But it sounds like they're friendly and they have a good relationship. And if you go into it just like very...
1: True.
2: Very like just casually and just be like, look, I don't want this to be a big deal, but I just... You
0: this
2: need
0: is really
2: to hear the whole story.
0: I liked when you said this is really bothering me.
2: Yeah.
1: If you're out for cocktails with the boss,
0: yeah,
1: be like, hey, how about that Lucy, huh? She's a
2: no,
1: weirdo.
2: No,
0: I wouldn't
2: see,
0: do
2: that's...
0: that.
2: No, not at all.
0: That's the drama, right?
1: See,
0: there.
1: How about that?
2: You're a drama queen.
1: You get drunk, and then you're like, "How about this one? What do you think?"
0: This is like tiptoeing into telenovela drama.
1: Yeah,
0: you know?
1: Ooh, that's good. That's good. Add some music behind it. Yep. Yep.
2: Oh, God.
0: I wouldn't trust Lucy.
1: Now, here's what I heard about this one. What'd you hear? Yeah. And then set it up.
0: Yeah.
1: Yeah.
2: And then go in for the kill.
1: Yeah, right. And have the boss tell you what happened.
0: Yeah, right.
2: Yeah. Oh, boy.
0: There you go. That's what you do.
1: Yeah.
0: You say to the boss, hey, you know, we're close, right?
1: What'd you hear?
0: So, you heard about Lucy, right?
1: Yeah.
0: I can't believe she did that. Yeah. What do you mean she did what? Oh, I don't know. Not my story to tell.
1: Yeah. Yeah, exactly.
0: I can't tell you. This is like a mom thing too, right?
1: Yeah.
0: Like mom will say to the family, oh, you know, did you hear about Chris's thing?
1: Yes.
0: No? Oh, well, it's not my story to tell.
1: I shouldn't say anything.
0: Yeah. Right?
1: You know, not for me.
0: Yeah, do that. Good luck.
1: Yep.
0: Good luck.
2: Loose lips sink ships.
1: Exactly. Yeah. Don't ask me.
0: Yeah.
1: But
0: Loose lip Lucy.
1: Yeah.
0: It's Coast 93.1. You're on The Blake Show.

0: drop dead.
1: It's Coast 93.1, The Blake Show with Kelly and Todd. I got some more info on what's going on at L.L. Bean.
2: Oh, yeah.
1: Yeah, so they're reopening this weekend. I'm going to be there on Saturday from 10:30 to 12:30, checking out the grand reopening, the reboot. So they've got country singer Kip Moore is in Discovery Park Friday. So that's a concert. This sounds really cool. If you buy a boat and tote, you can watch skilled stitchers from the Brunswick manufacturing facility make it right in front of you.
2: That's awesome.
1: Cool is that?
2: I have many a boat and tote.
1: Right?
2: There's one right there. And they are, I'm a big fan. Yeah.
1: And that is, that one is, mm-hmm. What do you call that? Embroidered?
2: Yep.
1: But you can actually watch them stitch the whole bag, which is, that's so cool.
2: That's awesome.
1: So that starts this weekend, and I'll see you there. I'll be there on Saturday from 10:30 to 12:30 at the L.L. 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
2: Nice.
1: That's cool. Fall Festival in the first weekend of October, Makers Weekend in October, Camp Sunshine Pumpkin Festival. We love right. Camp Sunshine. That's coming up October 16th through 18th, that weekend. And then Home Team Weekend, when they'll have some Sox and Hearts of Pine players there.
2: Nice.
1: The Wallflowers are doing a Friday night concert. That's
2: awesome.
1: A big act on the 23rd. Really, really cool. And it's all back reopen and it looks gorgeous. I'm excited to see the new trout pond. It's like multi-level. Yeah. And yeah. So see you at Beans on Saturday. I'll be there 10:30 to 12:30. So I'll probably be hanging around the trout pond and all the other new stuff. And getting some stuff to post and all that. But I'd love to see you. And if you want to come check out the new L.L. Bean, or not really the new L.L. Bean, they're 114 years old. but the uplifted L.L. Bean, that's this weekend. See you there on Saturday. All right, Todd's got your News Center main forecast.
3: Pretty chilly out there this morning, but we'll have mostly sunny skies. Temperatures recover into the mid and upper 60s. Tonight, partly cloudy, and it won't be as chilly with a low in the upper 40s to around 50. Sun and clouds warmer tomorrow, high around 75. Thursday, chance for showers in the afternoon and evening, highs in the 60s.
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1: It's Coast 93.1, The Blake Show with Kelly and Todd. I have yet to learn the lesson to not waste my breath arguing with the teenager.
2: Oh, yeah, no.
3: You'll never.
1: Yeah.
3: You'll never learn it, Blake.
1: They just think they're smart, and they're not.
2: Yeah.
1: You know, like, that's really what it comes down to. I was asking, you know, how's school going?

0: And I wasn't even talking to her.
1: Oh.
0: Actually.
1: That's amazing.
0: Yeah, wasn't even talking to her. I was talking to the other one about his first couple days of Spanish class.
1: Oh, fun.
0: And asking what he's learned in Spanish. Now, I'm not fluent in Spanish, but I speak a lot more than any of the three of them.
1: Facts.
0: Okay?
1: Mm-hmm. Yep.
0: Including the one who's been taking Spanish for a couple years, the teenager.
1: Yep.
0: Couple years, okay?
1: Oh, a couple years.
0: Oh, yeah, yeah.
1: Okay.
0: And she's trying to tell the other one that he's wrong about something, and I said, no, that's not the word.
2: Nope.
0: It was the stupidest thing.
2: Right.
0: And it wasn't even like anything like hard. It was, my name is, me llamo.
2: Wow.
1: Oh, boy.
0: And then she said, me llama. And I said, it's not me llama, it's me llamo. And she goes, no, it's me llama because I'm a girl. And I said, no, you don't change that one. And she goes, yes, you do. And I said, do you want me to call my friends who speak Spanish?
1: Right.
0: Or you want to ask me?
2: Fly to Puerto Rico right now?
0: Would you like me to email your Spanish teacher and say this is embarrassing?
1: Yeah.
0: Kept arguing.
1: Oh, no.
0: And then goes, I don't know why you're arguing with me. I wasn't even talking to you.
1: Wow.
2: So she turned it around and said, why are you arguing with me?
1: Yeah.
0: No. No. Eventually, I was like, okay, you just be stupid.
2: That was mature.
0: I didn't say that. I really wanted to.
2: It's okay if you did it. It's okay. Because I've done way worse.
1: Okay?
2: You actually took the high road right there.
0: Yeah, right. Oh my God,
1: I've done way worse as well.
0: Yeah.
1: It's just like
0: how can you have so little life and think you know so much about it?
1: Yeah.
0: Yep. You know, like, it's baffling. So they're all the same? This happens to you guys, too?
1: Yeah.
0: Okay, well, that's good, at least.
2: All the same.
1: I would have been like, you're an idiot. Go to your room. Like, totally. Like, yeah.
0: If I wasn't driving, I would have FaceTimed a Spanish-speaking friend.
1: Yeah, right.
0: I was at that point where I was like, how can you possibly think you're so right?
1: Yeah. Yep.
0: And then I said, so, I speak Spanish.
1: Yeah.
0: And she goes, no, you don't.
1: Oh.
0: And I was like, okay. Oh, well, you don't either.
2: Apparently you don't either.
1: How did you pass?
2: So how did this end? Like, how did you, you must have
0: I ended
2: proved
0: up changing
2: to
0: the,
2: her, right?
0: No, yep. I ended up changing the subject. And
1: like
0: then,
1: an adult.
0: And then, get this. And then later I'm telling Tim about it. And I was like, and this one. She started arguing with me about, you know. And then she ended up walking through the hall and hearing me. She goes, I don't know why you're talking about me. That's rude.
1: Oh.
2: Wow.
0: And I was like, because you're a child and that's what parents do. Yeah. They talk about their children.
1: This is my house. Don't speak.
0: Yeah. I was like, okay. This is.
1: Yeah. Oh, man.
0: How do you say hormones in Espanol?
1: Hormanos. Hormanos.
2: Because I'm a girl.
1: Because I'm a girl.
2: Hormanos.
1: That would have been amazing. Hermanas, because I'm a girl.
0: Yeah.
1: Oh,
0: clearly.
1: Man.
0: Yeah.
1: Man, it just brings back so many memories of Riley. It was like, oh, God.
0: Yeah, Little Miss Know-It-All.
1: Yeah.
0: When did she grow out of that? Was it at 20? 19?
1: Yeah, no. I mean, she has, but like, she came back last weekend and there were even still some moments of it. And I kind of like side-eyed her. I was like, oh, no. But no, she really has for the most part grown out of it. But no, I mean, it was rough. Yeah. It was rough. I mean, she even made comments like, even she was like, back then, I really just thought, you didn't like me. I loved you. And I was like, oh, I didn't. I was like, I didn't
2: like you.
1: Literally
2: what Lila says right now.
1: Yeah.
2: You don't even like me.
1: Yeah.
2: Like, you hate me.
1: Yeah.
2: Like, okay.
1: Right. Yeah.
2: Okay.
0: Yeah, sure I do.
2: Right. Right.
1: But now I'll say
0: why else
1: to her,
0: would I put up with this?
1: Yeah. Yeah.
2: Right. You think I chose this?
1: Right.
2: Do you think I'm choosing this on a daily basis?
1: Right.
2: No.
1: And I'll say to her what my mother said to me. You'll understand when you have kids and you have a teenager. Like, I love you, Riley. I loved you, but I didn't like you at that age.
2: Like, I love you unconditionally, but I don't have to like you.
1: Right. Exactly.
0: You know? Really not liking this right now.
1: You're not the same person.
0: So 3 years until she'll say me llamo, right?
2: I mean,
1: maybe not that, but.
2: Oh my God.
1: Yeah.
2: That is so funny.
1: Yeah, that is good.
2: To know I'm a girl.
0: Yeah. No, that's not how it works.
2: You don't change that one, kid.
0: Yeah, you don't.
1: Yeah. Coast 93.1. You're on The Blake Show.

0: 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Well, I'm feeling a lot less alone here as far as the teenage issues.
1: Oh, good.
0: All the texts that we're getting. It's funny, someone texted when my son was a teenager and would give me the attitude like that, the know-it-all thing.
1: Yeah.
0: I used to tell him I'm so thankful I gave birth to a genius. I like that one.
1: Yeah.
0: Although I can't pull the gave birth card, obviously.
1: Yeah.
0: Someone said that hormones in Spanish actually is hormonas.
1: Oh.
0: Which is funny. I have to double check that.
1: Well, thank God. Yeah, I speak fluent.
0: Yeah.
1: Yeah.
0: Hormonas. Yeah. That's so funny. Hormonas. Yeah. They are flowing.
1: Yeah.
0: Yeah. Another text says having a teenager is like having a toddler, except they make complete sentences.
1: Yep.
0: Another text said, I get mom, you're so mean.
1: Oh yeah.
0: And oh my God, does it ever end with you? He's only 8.
1: Oh no.
0: Oh, good luck with that.
1: Yeah.
0: Wait till he hits the teenage years.
1: Yeah.
0: And that's funny. Someone said, dude, my daughter wanted to argue with me about my experience on 9/11. Child, I was actually present. You were not alive. I was the one watching the TV that day.
1: Right. Yeah.
0: That's the thing. They argue about everything.
1: Yes, they do.
0: Like, yep. What is it that makes, and it makes me wonder, like, was I like this when I was a teenager? Maybe I need to call my mom.
1: Of course you were.
0: Maybe that's why this happens. Because it makes you know, it's nature's way of making us grateful for our own parents.
1: I think so.
0: And giving us perspective.
1: Yes.
0: Is you become the recipient of the attitude yourself.
1: Yep.
0: Yeah.
1: Yeah, I should.
0: Did I say stuff like this?
1: Yeah. I'll look at Wyatt and be like, stop. Just
0: right.
1: Stop it. And he's dumbfounded. Stop what? I'm like, this, you, why?
0: Right.
1: Bring my kid back. And he's like, why are you being weird? I'm like,
0: I'm being weird.
1: Yeah, you're horrible.
0: I'm being weird. Yeah.
1: Who are you?
0: That's the thing that drives me the most crazy, I think, is that telling them when they're wrong equals being mean.
1: Yes. Oh, Wyatt says that all the time. You're so mean. I'm like, I'm mean.
0: No.
1: I'm not mean. I'm awesome. You're crazy.
0: That's hilarious. Someone texted, maybe this is why in the old days they would marry off teens really young just to get them out of the house.
1: Could be.
0: That's funny. I like your theory.
1: Yep.
0: I like your theory. All right, you're on The Blake Show. Hey, Say Our Name is coming back.
1: Cool.
0: A lot of stuff going on right now. We've got Say Our Name coming back next week. And big thanks to our sponsors, 207 Plumbing and Heating and Town and Country Federal Credit Union, who's also thrown a bonus on this, too. They will give someone a $1,000 deposit.
1: That is great.
0: Someone who plays Say Our Name will have the chance to win $1,000. Pretty cool.

0: In addition to what you win when you say Coast 931 as many times as you can in 10 seconds. So that starts on Monday. A lot of stuff going on. Thursday this week, I will be at the Sweetser Gala and Auction. So that's to raise money for Sweetser. Saturday morning, the Maine Children's Cancer Program Walk. And that's going to be a really powerful start to the day. And then I'll shoot up to Freeport to LL Bean for the grand reopening of their campus.
1: So, all right.
0: I'm all around. You can't miss me. Busy week. And then on Monday, we kick off Say Our Name. It's coming back on Coast 93.1. 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

0: Coast 93.1, The Blake Show with Kelly and Todd. I wonder, like, does your beard grow gray before your head? Sorry, that's a random question. Because of Stephen Colbert was
1: on. I don't
0: know if he dyes his hair or if his hair is just going gray a lot slower. But he had a full gray beard, which I guess is the first thing you do when you leave late night television is you grow a beard.
1: Right. Yeah.
0: And then, because Letterman now has got a big bushy beard, right?
1: Yep.
0: And I feel like Conan O'Brien did too.
1: Oh, yeah.
0: Like all of them.
1: Mm-hmm.
0: It's like once they left television, it's like, finally, I can grow a beard.
1: Yeah.
0: So he got a standing ovation. It's pretty moving, Stephen Colbert.
1: Yeah.
0: At the Emmy Awards. But he's got a like full gray beard and then not as gray on top. But I think it's kind of the same with me. Like I have more gray in my face, my facial hair than I do on my head.
1: Well, maybe because it's at the root and the root.
0: I was curious where you were going to go with that.
1: Yeah,
0: I was
1: me
0: like,
1: too.
0: Oh, she's doing a scientific explanation.
1: Well, I'm trying to like, well, because like his,
0: I
1: like
0: think
1: his sides
0: because,
1: are a little gray, but like, oh man.
0: I think he might dye his hair.
1: Yeah, I guess he
0: probably
1: does. Yeah.
0: I mean, when you're on television.
1: Yeah, right.
0: You know,
1: yeah.
0: Todd doesn't. Todd hates when I say that because he doesn't, but he gets so, that and fake baking.
1: Yeah, exactly.
0: He's like, I don't fake bake. Don't dye my hair. Emmys were a reminder. What was that show? The one that
1: Widow's Bay. Yes.
0: It's so like, we have to watch this one. It doesn't take place in Maine, does it?
1: It's about a New England town.
0: Huh. Like a New England island town. And it's kind of horror, but then
1: it's like a horror comedy.
0: Huh.
1: Yeah.
0: Widow's Bay. It looks like Maine.
1: Yep.
0: It's a lighthouse.
1: Mm-hmm.
0: A fictional New England island town. So it does. It's not actually.
1: When it was on, everyone was talking about it. It was.
0: Oh, it just premiered last April.
1: Yes, it's a recent show.
0: So it is new. Okay.
1: Yeah,
0: so
1: yeah.
0: I was like, how did I sleep on this one?
1: Yeah, it's definitely recent. Everyone was talking about it. Now it like killed it at the Emmys. So
0: yeah, it won. How many? It was a lot.
1: 14.
0: Yeah,
1: it won the most. And I tried to watch the first. Jay and I both tried to get into the like the first episode, and we were both like, eh.
0: Oh, really?
1: Yeah, so maybe it's a slow mover, but it's worth it, apparently.
0: Did you watch the thing where Taylor Swift makes a cameo?
1: No.
0: So it's, do I have a clip of it? Yeah, I do. Let me see if this is in the clip.
1: Okay.
0: So Mariska Hargitay hosted the Emmys.
1: Yes.
0: Did a great job.
1: Great.
0: But she's, of course, so famous for being Olivia Benson on Law & Order. Taylor has a cat named Olivia Benson, right?
1: Yes, yes.
0: And I think she and Mariska are kind of tight.
1: Yeah, she's in her squad.
0: And there was a spoof that it was like it was an episode of Law & Order SVU.
1: Oh.
0: Yeah.
2: Will Taylor Swift be at the Emmys? You got to think like a Swiftie, because the Swifties think that everything is a clue to what she'll do next.
3: Hey, guys, this isn't adding up.
4: And who asked you, rookie?
3: Why would she be showing up to the ceremony tonight? She's probably going to be sitting at home playing with those cats she's named after TV show characters.
0: That's her.
2: Exactly. And her cat is named Olivia Benson. Taylor Swift will not be at the Emmys.
3: Maybe she's going to do one of those cool pre-taped sketch things to support the host.
5: Do you think she'll sing?
3: No.
2: Oh, wow. Isn't it cool when it does that?
3: Mm-hmm.
1: Yes, it is.
0: Dun, dun. At some point, they say, not everything is a clue. And then she says, for Swifties, it is. And it's so true.
1: That is, yeah.
0: Right? Because every time there's anything Taylor, there's Easter eggs, there's reading into it, there's symbolism, there's, you know, they had the number 13.
1: Yeah. Cool. That's awesome.
0: Yeah. So it was pretty funny. Yeah. Wow. It was good. You know, it's funny. The Emmys, like I care less about who wins and more about the other stuff that happens.
1: I like the Emmys because it gives us like, you know, intel into what the good series are.
6: Like what new shows to watch.
1: Yeah, what are
0: Wait, so Todd, did you watch Widow's Bay?
6: I tried. I watched like three episodes.
0: Really? And you couldn't get into it?
1: Yeah, Jay and I didn't either.
0: And it cleaned up. It's like the hottest show of the year.
1: Yes.
6: Yeah, it's just, there is humor in it and I don't like that.
1: Yeah.
6: I don't like humor.
0: Todd doesn't like humor.
6: I wanted it to be like a murder mystery and just straight up crime. Mm-hmm. And it's not. There's like humor in it. And it just, so it doesn't do it for me.
0: Dark humor is weird.
6: I don't like it.
0: Yeah, not, it's not everybody. It doesn't float everybody's boat.
1: Yeah.
0: So to speak.
6: Yeah.
0: But
6: why did you watch it, Blake?
0: No, that's why I'm curious.
6: Oh.
0: What's the show that you guys are really
1: Furious.
0: Obsessed
1: with? Furious.
0: Furious.
1: Best show.
6: Okay. Yeah, it's amazing. Yeah.
0: I gotta watch that one.
1: Yeah. Mm. Hands
0: Who's
1: down.
0: It, famous people in it or just...
6: Yeah, Shameless, the lead character from Shameless.
1: Emmy something. Yeah,
6: Emmy Ross.
0: We're going to go ahead and call her not famous.
6: Ross.
0: Since neither of you...
6: you'd be like,
1: you saw her, you know.
0: Emmy Rossum?
1: Yes.
6: Yes, that's her.
0: Okay.
1: Yes. Yep.
0: All right.
1: I know.
0: Is she famous? Yes. Oh, what's her name? Well, I don't know.
1: Emmy something.
0: She was in something. And
6: Yeah.
1: But literally, the show, it's a show that you want to keep watching and you'll stay up all night.
0: You can't stop. Okay.
1: Yes.
6: Yeah, it's
0: all right,
6: yeah.
0: That's good. I need a bingey.
1: Yeah, total
0: it's
1: bingey.
0: So I need a bingey show.
1: Yeah.
0: Did you see Mariska Hargitay getting interrupted by Nicole Kidman?
1: No.
0: This was another one of my favorite moments of the Emmys. And again, like, care less about who won.
1: Yeah.
0: I mean, it was cool that Stephen Colbert won, you know, given the climate and everything, yep. And that was powerful. But then, so this is Mariska Hargitay getting interrupted.
5: We come to TV for magic, to laugh, to cry, to care, because we need that, all of us.
7: No, Mariska, come on.
5: What?
7: That's my bit. You can't do that.
5: No, Nicole, I'm not.
7: No.
5: Somehow heartbreak feels good.
7: No, no.
5: In a place like this.
7: No, no, come on. That's my line. That is actually my line.
5: Zip it, movie lady. It's TV's turn tonight.
6: That's funny. Really funny.
1: She should have come out in like a cardigan or something.
0: Yeah,
1: Nicole
0: right.
1: Kidman. Yeah, that would have been funny.
0: Although Nicole Kidman is in TV now too.
1: Yep.
6: Yeah.
0: Which is funny. There used to be a big divide.
1: Yeah.
6: What is it? Is it Alias? No.
0: Oh, I don't know. She's been in a bunch of them.
1: Oh, the one when she's like the medical examiner.
0: Oh, that was Scarpetta.
1: Yes.
6: Yeah, Scarpetta, yeah. Which was Scarpetta, pretty good, actually.
0: Scarpetta, Big Little Lies.
1: Yeah, yeah.
0: The one with the Nine Perfect Strangers or whatever
1: it was.
0: Yeah,
1: she's done a ton
0: of
1: them.
0: A bunch of good shows, yeah. So she is a TV lady, Mariska.
1: That's right.
0: But Widow's Bay.
1: Yep.
0: Seems like it's kind
1: Not
0: of
1: in
0: a
1: the pit.
0: It's like cilantro of television.
1: Yeah, right.
0: You love it or you taste like soap.
1: Yep.
0: all right. Todd's got your News Center Maine forecast.
6: Mostly sunny today. A little on the cool, crisp side. High temperatures reach the mid and upper 60s. Tonight, partly cloudy, low 50. Tomorrow, mostly sunny and we'll be in the mid 70s. So it's actually going to be quite a bit warmer. Showers expected Thursday afternoon and night, and then it's back to the good stuff for Friday and Saturday. Sunshine returns.
0: Okay. Parents will often intentionally embarrass their kids.
1: Yes.
0: So that's the topic here, and that's what this dad did. But how many other dads would be brave enough to go as far as this dad did, who we'll call Thong Dad, to embarrass your kids? That's next.
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0: 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Hi, you're on The Blake Show with Kelly and Todd. Okay, when have you intentionally embarrassed your kids?
1: Every day.
0: Intentionally.
1: Yeah, that's true.
0: Or I guess you could rat your parents out and tell us a story of a time that they intent, now not like accidentally just doing parent stuff, but intentionally embarrassed, okay? So this dad is awesome, and he wanted to make a point about this, I assume it's like his teenage girls who are out there in their teeny weeny bikinis, sunbathing, soaking up the UV. What did he do? He put on a thong.
1: Oh my God.
2: Oh my gosh.
0: And went out and laid out with them.
1: Oh my God.
0: And they're all like dying. They're like, oh my God. But this video's gone all over Instagram. And it's, yeah, I don't know how many dads would be brave enough to do this. But I thought it was funny because sometimes we'll get flack from the teenager about wearing a Speedo to the beach or the pool.
1: Right.
2: Oh, really?
0: Oh, why do you have to wear that? Right? And I go, okay. It covers more than that thing does.
1: Yeah, that's true.
0: Okay?
1: Yes.
0: Pot, kettle.
1: Yeah, right. Why do you have to wear that?
0: Right.
1: Yeah, I have to look at the, yeah, exactly.
0: Yeah.
1: Yeah.
0: Yeah. But I will say I've not done a thong.
1: Yeah. Yeah.
0: To make the point, because that feels right. A little extreme, but I don't know.
1: Yeah.
0: This dad's kind of awesome.
1: Yeah.
0: I think if you just search thong dad, it'll come
2: pop.
0: In.
2: It'll auto-populate.
0: Well, I would be careful where you search that, you know? But I think it'll pop up. I found Instagram, if you're searching for something, they've gotten a lot better with their searches. Like,
1: yeah.
0: It used to be I could never find anything.
1: Yep.
0: And now it's a lot better. So I think if you type in thong dad, you'll see it. It's really funny. Mm-hmm. And it is, I mean, it was a little thong. Showing a lot of cheek.
2: Man. Oh, boy.
0: Dad's showing a lot of cheek. But think of what it went through to go do this.
1: Yeah.
0: What it took for him to he had to order it.
1: Right.
0: Right.
1: Make sure everything fit in there.
0: Right.
1: Yeah.
0: Literally.
1: You really had to. If you're going to do it around kids, you really have to make sure it's.
0: Yeah.
2: Boy, I got to hand it to you, Blake. Like, I don't think I would be allowed to wear a Speedo like on the beach with my family or my children. There's no way. There's no way they would let me. So I feel for your children. I do.
0: Yeah.
2: I feel for them. Yeah. That's cruel. Yeah. An unusual punishment.
1: Yeah, right.
0: Well, your loss.
1: Yeah.
0: Okay. Someone, oh my God, said, now this is, I don't know if this counts as intentionally embarrassing, but it says, one time I was driving with my mom and I told her the guy riding the bike on the sidewalk was cute. She rolled my window down and yelled, "My daughter thinks you're cute."
1: Oh no!
2: Oh boy!
1: Oh,
0: so that's just mom being mom. That's not even. I don't think she. Does that count as intentionally embarrassing?
1: Ooh.
0: Or is that just mom having no filter?
2: Right.
1: Yeah. Right.
0: I could so see you doing that, Kel.
1: Yo, that could be. Oh, I don't know. That's
0: no.
1: I don't know. That. It depends on the age. Like, if it's like teenage, that I wouldn't do teenage. If it's like young, I don't know. But like, oh, that's.
0: Well, that's funny because I think it's the opposite. I think if they're younger, it's weird.
1: Yeah. I don't know if would do that. That's like, oh.
0: If they're actually like dating age.
1: Yeah, I know. I don't know.
0: Yeah.
1: It's just because it's like, I don't know, you know, the hormone stage, it's like that, like your daughter will never talk to you again.
0: That's true.
1: You know?
0: You could be disowned.
1: Yeah, exactly. It's like.
0: At that point.
1: Right. Yeah. Yeah.
0: Okay. Yeah. Someone says my teens are 14 and 15 and any chance I get to say 6'7".
1: Oh.
0: Which is probably even more cringy now because it's not even really a thing anymore.
1: Yeah, exactly.
2: Correct.
0: You know, it's like, oh, you're so behind.
1: Yeah, right. Exactly. Yeah,
0: I don't know. The whole cringy thing is like I don't know.
1: Oh, I could care less.
0: I kind of wear it with a badge of honor. It's like, oh, that's my job.
1: Yeah,

0: make I mean, you
1: exactly.
0: feel embarrassed.
1: I don't know if I intend, like you said, I don't know if I intentionally embarrass my kids. I know I embarrass them,
0: right.
1: But I don't know if it's intentional, but I just do.
0: Yeah.
1: Yeah, just by being myself. But I come from a long line. Like my father, of course, like he intentionally and just did with right. my brother and I. So, you know.
2: Sure.
1: But I think it makes my kids better. You know, and they'll do it to their kids.
0: Oh, that's funny. Someone says, I will lock my teens out of the car and make them dance outside of the car to let them in.
1: Oh. Oh my God.
0: That's so cruel. That's awful. Awesome.
2: That is awful.
0: That's kind of awesome.
1: Oh.
0: My sister saw her friends in a store. My stepdad grabbed two puppets and started chasing after her using cartoon voices.
1: That's funny.
0: Hello, hello, oh, hello. Oh, look, it's Candace. Hi, Candace. I can so see myself.
1: I feel like
0: doing
1: you're
0: that.
1: Getting puppets
0: I,
1: now.
0: I think I need to get some puppets. Yeah. My daughter was 13. She had a crush on a boy. We were taking our dog for a walk. I was curious what house he lived in, and she wouldn't tell me. So for the remainder of the time walking down the road, I just yelled out the boy's name. Oh, that's pretty great.
1: Oh, my God.
0: Brandon! Brandon! let's see. Well, that one I can't read, but it's funny.
1: Oh.
0: yeah. She was mortified about the yelling out the boy's name. Oh, shocking. Yeah. That
1: of
0: was
1: course.
0: The point, wasn't it?
1: Yeah,
0: wasn't
1: exactly.
0: that the
1: yeah,
0: point?
1: Yeah, exactly.
0: Well, the one I can't read is just an inappropriate joke, so I'll read it to
1: okay.
0: you off the air.
1: Okay.
0: And then we got Todd nice. Versus Kelly! Oh.

0: So normally we call it Todd versus Kelly when we've got a game to play where I put Todd and Kelly together. Mm-hmm. I think we should rename this to Kelly, Don't Overthink It.
1: Impossible. Okay.
0: So
1: here, now I'm overthinking.
0: So here's the question here. Okay. They analyzed a bunch of songs, like over 2 million song titles.
2: Oh, wow.
0: Okay? To figure out what is the most popular name used in song titles. This is the number one most popular name used in song titles. Now, on the Todd versus Kelly big board over there, Todd's up by 5 points. So, I'll tell you what. If you get number one, you get a point. Or if you get number two, you get a point. Okay?
2: So there are 2 points available.
0: 2 points
2: right
0: available
2: now.
0: Here. Okay. This is the number one or number two most common name used in song titles. Okay? So, Kel, yeah, since you're behind on the big board, you get to choose whether or not you want to go first. Number one most common name used in song titles. Or, if you get number two, you still get a point.
1: Okay. Used in song titles?
0: Yes.
1: Okay.
0: It says, a new study of popular music trends has determined this name to be the most common name used in song titles.
1: All right, I'll go first.
0: Okay.
2: Okay.
1: Okay. Diane?
0: Diane! No.
2: Okay. Jack and Diane.
1: Mm-hmm. Man, Dirty Diana, Jack and Diane.
2: Dirty Diana.
0: Oh, by the way, shocking.
2: Yeah.
0: I think it's Charlotte. Yeah. The youngest knows that song.
1: What?
0: Really well.
1: Dirty Diana.
0: Well, I was like,
2: why? How?
0: What? It must have been something that was on
2: like a TikTok
0: or something. But yeah, she actually knew the words. I was like, what?
1: That's awesome.
0: Yeah.
1: Yeah.
0: Anyway.
2: Mary.
0: Mary.
1: I swear to God. I swear to God. Did you get it?
0: Mary.
2: What? I just said a name.
0: Is number two.
2: So the best you can do today, Kelly, is tied.
0: Pick.
2: It's the best you can do.
0: Can you name a song that has Mary?
2: Yeah, Proud Mary.
0: Proud Mary, yeah.
2: Mary Had a Little Lamb.
0: Yeah. I don't know if that one counts, but maybe. Yeah.
2: There you go.
0: There's another one. All right, Kel. Got to get the number one. Number one most common name used in song titles.
1: John?
0: John is number one!
1: That is
0: it! Yes! Is! Good, Jesse. Each get a point.
1: Okay.

0: There you go. A lot of country songs.
1: Yeah, right.
2: A lot of country songs.
0: Country. Have John, yeah. But a lot of Mary. Yeah, the other ones.
1: Fun.
0: Maria is another one.
1: Oh, yeah.
0: Johnny. Okay. And then David. And then I think from there it gets kind of more obscure.
1: What the hell rhymes with David?
0: Well, can you think of a song that starts or that has David in the title?
3: Dave.
0: I mean, even if I search this over here,
1: That's random.
0: Yeah.
3: David
1: Schmavid.
0: Yeah, I'm not finding any. So that's got to, it must have been like John up here, Mary here, Maria, and then Johnny, and then a couple of Davids. Just a couple of Davids.
1: Throw them in there.
0: All right. Well, still 5-point spread or 5-point gap
1: all right,
0: here on the big
1: board.
0: That's
1: okay. At least I didn't totally blow it.
3: No, you got the number one, Kel.
0: You got the number one.
3: You should be proud of yourself.
1: Thanks, Todd.
3: Yeah.
1: All right.
0: Look at Todd with the motivational speeches today.
1: Yeah.
3: Right.
1: Look
3: your husband says, "How was your day?" You say, "Husband, my day was great."
1: Oh.
3: I got number one.
1: I got number one
3: in the name game.
0: Todd sounds like the guy who looks in the mirror and gives himself a motivational thing on SNL, right?
3: Right.
0: What does he say?
1: I am.
0: Damn it, people like me. All right, Todd's got your News Center Maine forecast.
3: Really nice out there. Mostly sunny. We'll have highs in the mid to upper 60s. Tonight, partly cloudy. Lows in the 40s for most of us, but Portland's down to about 50. Tomorrow, mix of sun and clouds, warmer, 75. Showers in the forecast Thursday afternoon in the 60s. And then Friday's looking really good, mostly sunny, high around 70.
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0: So how are Ed Sheeran and Macklemore's, how's their friendship doing right now?
1: I'm going to say they're fine.
0: You think so?
1: I do.
0: I really wonder, because Macklemore, I mean, he laid out the whole, if you don't know what happened, Macklemore made a comment about Palestine, and then it was actually Robert Kraft that said, I don't want him performing at my stadium. And then that kind of put Ed Sheeran in a position, because Kraft also rallied some other stadium owners, because that's the crowd he hangs with. Like, imagine, let me call my stadium owner friends, you know. Let me go to my phone. Stadium owners.
1: Yeah.
0: And then got Macklemore taken off, basically. But Ed Sheeran was in kind of a tough spot, because it's like, this is his friend.
1: Yep.
0: And he doesn't typically speak out about politics. And this issue in particular is just, it's a third rail. It's just, if you talk about it at all, you're going to piss people off, right?
1: I think you know what you're getting when you bring Macklemore on tour.
0: That's true. And you know what? In his new, it was not new what he said.
1: No.
0: He'd been saying that at shows for a while.
1: Right.
0: It was just that this was the first time that Kraft heard it.
1: Yeah.
0: So it's really Robert Kraft.
1: Yeah.
0: But man, Macklemore just kind of peeled back and laid out everything.
1: Yeah.
0: You know, it's granted, it's still his side.
1: Yep.
0: But kind of explained the way everything went. And I guess they're really tight, but maybe a day without a text at least.
1: Yeah.
0: It's Coast 93.1. You're on The Blake Show with Kelly and Todd. Here's Gracie Abrams.

0: 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Hey, what's up? It's the Blake Show with Kelly and Todd. Todd's got your news center main forecast on a bright Tuesday.
1: Pretty chilly out there this morning, but we'll have mostly sunny skies. Temperatures recover into the mid and upper 60s. Tonight, partly cloudy, and it won't be as chilly with a low in the upper 40s to around 50. Sun and clouds warmer tomorrow, high around 75. Thursday, chance for showers in the afternoon and evening, highs in the 60s.
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Hi, you're on The Blake Show with Kelly and Todd. She's got a movie, another one, coming out. Oh. It's one of the Fokker movies. Be careful with that one.

0: The Blake Show with Kelly and Todd on Coast 93.1. If you missed just a minute, you may have missed this.
1: I have yet to learn the lesson to not waste my breath arguing with the teenager.
2: No.
3: You'll never.
1: Yeah.
3: Never learn it.
1: And I wasn't even talking to her.
2: Amazing.
1: Yeah, wasn't even talking to her. I was talking to the other one about his first couple days of Spanish class.
2: Oh, fun.
1: And asking what he's learned in Spanish. And she goes to correct him, but she was wrong.
2: Oh, no.
1: And then goes, I don't know why you're arguing with me. I wasn't even talking to you.
3: So she turned it around and said, why are you arguing with me?
1: Eventually, I just gave up and changed the subject and was like, you just be stupid. No, I didn't say that. I really wanted to.
3: It's okay if you did it. It's okay. Because I've done way worse. Okay?

0: If you didn't catch the Emmys, one of the better little skits was Mariska Hargitay, who was hosting the Emmys, who's, of course, Olivia Benson on Law & Order SVU. So it's an SVU skit where Taylor trying to decide if Taylor Swift is going to show up. But Taylor's in it playing a rookie cop holding a cat. And
1: will Taylor Swift be at the Emmys? You got to think like a Swiftie, because the Swifties think that everything is a clue to what she'll do next.
2: Hey, guys, this isn't adding up.
3: And who asked you, rookie?
2: Why would she be showing up to the ceremony tonight? She's probably going to be sitting at home playing with those cats she's named after TV show characters.
1: Exactly. And her cat is named Olivia Benson. Taylor Swift will not be at the Emmys.
2: Maybe she's going to do one of those cool pre-taped sketch things to support the host.
4: Do you think she'll sing?
2: No.
1: Oh, wow. Isn't it cool when it does that?
2: Mm-hmm.
0: The Swifties know about clues.
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0: It's Coast 93.1.
6: They say the holy water's watered down, and this town's lost its faith. Our colors will fade eventually, so if our time is running out, day after day, we'll make the mundane a masterpiece. Oh my, my, oh my, my love, I take one look at you, you're taking me

0: Cameron Whitcomb. I would say Whitcomb. Whitcomb? Whitcomb? Whitcomb.
1: I would say Whitcomb.
0: I would say Whitcomb. How does he say it?
2: Hey, it's Cam Whitcomb, and you're listening to my song, Kingdom of Fear, right now on Coast 93.1.
0: Okay, so
1: Whitcomb.
0: Whitcomb. Cam. Cam to his friends, like us.
1: Yeah, right. his buddies.
0: His full name, Cameron Whitcomb. So there
1: it's
0: you go.
1: It's a great song.
0: It is. It is. I really like that one a lot.
1: Me too.
0: Some new music right there on Coast 93.1. If you want to send us your feedback, you're loving it. Or if you're not, then, you know, be honest. Play these songs for you. If we wanted to just play them for ourselves, we'd just put headphones on.
1: Yeah.
0: Instead, we have a radio.
1: Mm-hmm.
0: 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Welcome. 79 Coast. Todd's got your News Center Maine forecast.
3: Pretty chilly out there this morning, but we'll have mostly sunny skies. Temperatures recover into the mid and upper 60s. Tonight, partly cloudy, and it won't be as chilly with a low in the upper 40s to around 50. Sun and clouds warmer tomorrow, high around 75. Thursday, chance for showers in the afternoon and evening, highs in the 60s.
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1: This Friday, Sherman's Maine Coast Bookshops of Freeport joins in the celebration of L.L. 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
0: 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All right. We will leave you with Noah Kahan, who did an incredible rendition of Bridge Over Troubled Water at the Emmys last night. Alyssa's next. Have a great day. See you. Peace.

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0: It is Coast 93.1. Alyssa with you, and I need to know who the Jonas Brothers owe money to, because I feel like they've been on tour for 4 years straight. Regardless, if you haven't had the chance to check them out live, good news, they're going to be at the SNHU Arena later this month, actually in just 11 days on the 26th. Now, all week long, we've got your chance to win tickets. The Blake Show has your chance, and Tarsetti on your trek home. Shout out to Kathari from OOB, won this morning. You could be the winner this afternoon. You just have to tune in to Tarsetti right here on Coast 93.1.
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1: Your website already generates leads. 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Each day, visitors come and go like ships passing in the night. We can change that with real contacts delivered daily. That's real interest. And in a crowded marketplace, you can't afford to let it slip away.

I need to know when banana became a fall flavor, because every major retailer seems to be doing something with banana. Sonic has a dirty banana Dr. Pepper. Starbucks has a banana bread chai drink. And now Snickers is dropping a banana bread flavor for fall. I mean, I'm not mad. Pumpkin spice has had the spotlight long enough, but banana bread? Why not apple cider? It's Coast 93.1.

0: of sugar.
1: So apparently Harry Styles and Zoe Kravitz will have multiple weddings because they, quote, have so many friends and they want everyone to celebrate with them, but not everyone can make it on the same date. Oh, to be in a tax bracket where that's a possibility. It's Coast 93.1.

0: The Blake Show with Kelly and Todd on Coast 93.1. If you missed just a minute, you may have missed this.
1: I have yet to learn the lesson to not waste my breath arguing with the teenager.
2: Oh, yeah, no.
3: You'll never.
1: Yeah.
3: You'll never learn it.
1: And I wasn't even talking to her.
2: Actually.
1: That's amazing. Wasn't even talking to her. I was talking to the other one about his first couple days of Spanish class.
2: Oh, fun.
1: And asking what he's learned in Spanish. And she goes to correct him, but she was wrong.
2: Oh, no.
1: And then goes, I don't know why you're arguing with me. I wasn't even talking to you.
3: Oh. So she turned it around and said, why are you arguing with me?
1: Eventually, I just gave up and changed the subject and was like, you just be stupid. No, I didn't say that. I really wanted to. I really wanted to.
3: It's okay if you did it. 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
3: This Friday, Sherman's Maine Coast Bookshops of Freeport joins in the celebration of L.L. Bean's grand reopening with a very special book signing with beloved Maine children's author Chris Van Dusen, author of the classic If I Built and Mr. McGee series, as well as The Circus Ship and many others. That's author Chris Van Dusen this Friday afternoon from 2 to 4 at Sherman's of Freeport.
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13: Another beautiful day out there, a little on the chilly side though. It'll be mostly sunny with highs in the mid to upper 60s, wind not a problem. Partly cloudy tonight and not as cold, low around 50 in Portland, 40s out in the rural areas. Sun and clouds, warmer tomorrow, high around 75, and then we have a shower chance Thursday afternoon and into the night, highs in the 60s on Thursday. I'm News Center Maine Chief Meteorologist Todd Gutter. Kuttner for Coast 93.1.
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0: Ah, yes, the only time we all voted in unison. Our American Idol, Kelly Clarkson on Coast. And you can join Blake very soon for the Maine Children's Cancer Program Walk. 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
4: This Friday, Sherman's Maine Coast Bookshops of Freeport joins in the celebration of L.L. Bean's grand reopening with a very special book signing with beloved Maine children's author Chris Van Dusen, author of the classic If I Built and Mr. McGee series, as well as The Circus Ship and many others. That's author Chris Van Dusen this Friday afternoon from 2 to 4 at Sherman's of Freeport.
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2: 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Bean's grand reopening with a very special book signing with beloved Maine children's author Chris Van Dusen, author of the classic If I Built and Mr. McGee series, as well as The Circus Ship and many others. That's author Chris Van Dusen this Friday afternoon from 2 to 4 at Sherman's of Freeport.
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12: Another beautiful day out there. A little on the chilly side, though. It'll be mostly sunny with highs in the mid to upper 60s. Wind, not a problem. Partly cloudy tonight and not as cold. Low around 50 in Portland, 40s out in the rural areas. Sun and clouds, warmer tomorrow, high around 75. And then we have a shower chance Thursday afternoon and into the night. High

0: 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I'm New Center Maine Chief Meteorologist Todd Guttner for Coast 93.1.
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There's a woman going viral on TikTok right now for calling out her work for scheduling her clopening shifts, which is where you close one night and then open bright and early the next morning. And anyone who's ever worked retail has done that at least 5 times. I did it at Target during the holiday season many years in a row, and I think that's actually where I lost part of my soul. 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

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Alyssa hanging out with you, getting you through a Tuesday afternoon. 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

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So then Shania Twain was like, I'll take her husband instead. It's Coast.

0: Maine's Coast 93.1, and every single day we go over the oddly specific holidays. In case you're in need of something to celebrate, there's quite a few today. It's Felt Hat Day. It's Make a Hat Day. National Cheese Toast Day. Is that different than a grilled cheese? National Google.com Day. It's also National Linguini Day, Double Cheeseburger Day, World Engineers Day, and National IT Professionals Day, the only day of the year that my husband will want to celebrate his work. 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

0: 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We weren't glued to smartphones. 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
14: Coast 93.1, who needs a weather app when you've got the latest local forecast from News Center Maine?
15: Another beautiful day out there. A little on the chilly side, though. It'll be mostly sunny with highs in the mid to upper 60s. Wind, not a problem. Partly cloudy tonight and not as cold. Low around 50 in Portland, 40s out in the rural areas. Sun and clouds warmer tomorrow, high around 75. And then we have a shower chance Thursday afternoon and into the night. Highs in the 60s on Thursday. I'm News Center Maine Chief Meteorologist Todd Guttner for Coast 93.1.
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One of the very first things I noticed in Maine was that there's lots of great vanity plates. And maybe that's why we don't run out of license plates like California did for the first time in 46 years. That's too many people in one state. It's coast.

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1: Another beautiful day out there. A little on the chilly side, though. It'll be mostly sunny with highs in the mid to upper 60s. Wind, not a problem. Partly cloudy tonight and not as cold. Low around 50 in Portland, 40s out in the rural areas. Sun and clouds, warmer tomorrow, high around 75. And then we have a shower chance Thursday afternoon and into the night. Highs in the 60s on Thursday. I'm News Center Maine Chief Meteorologist Todd Guttner for Coast 93.1.
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0: It is Maine's Coast 93.1, and this weekend is L.L. Bean's grand reopening. Their $50 million reno is done, and Blake will be there from 10:30 until 12:30. 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New grand entrance, bigger trout pond, and a 1912 cafe that has a new menu. 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
8: This Friday,
13: Troy Jackson says,
14: you should keep more of what you earn.
13: But Jackson's actual record in Augusta means Mainers pay more and keep far less. Your property taxes were already too high. Then Jackson's failed leadership in Augusta made it worse. As president of the Maine Senate, Troy raised property taxes on Maine seniors, voting twice to eliminate property tax relief. And under Jackson's failed leadership, Mainers paid more of

0: higher income on property taxes than any other state in the country. It's part of Troy's troubling pattern of making your life cost more. Maine electric bills surged 36%, the highest increase in America. And Maine had the highest property taxes in America. Look at his record. Troy Jackson made Maine more expensive, and you're paying the price.
1: I'm Susan Collins, candidate for Senate, and I've approved this message.
0: Paid for by Collins for Senator.
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9: Coast 93.1, who needs a weather app when you've got the latest local forecast from News Center Maine?
10: Another beautiful day out there, a little on the chilly side though. It'll be mostly sunny with highs in the mid to upper 60s, wind not a problem. Partly cloudy tonight and not as cold, low around 50 in Portland, 40s out in the rural areas. Sun and clouds, warmer tomorrow, high around 75, and then we have a shower chance Thursday afternoon and into the night, highs in the 60s on Thursday. I'm News Center Maine Chief Meteorologist Todd Guttner for Coast 93.1.
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Or better yet, just go in person this Saturday. Blake will be there, 10:30 to 12:30, at the new L.O. 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

Main Scale is 93.1. So the Novig CEO, Jacob Fortinsky, has come out today to address the backlash around the viral Sydney Sweeney ad that has gotten so much attention, mostly from women athletes who are upset at sexualizing women's sports. He came out and said, hey, I love women's sports. This is just an actress trying to promote our gambling site. That's all. Yeah, that's kind of true, but it's hard to say it's not about women's sports when it's a woman advertising sports gambling. Here I go.

Main's Coast 93.1. Okay, so there's been a lot of talk recently about the dangers of AI, and I'm not here to quell your fears. I'm here to, well, not make them worse, just give you the facts. A new study found that AI agents consistently collude to bypass their guardrails. In the study, 8 of 8 simulations, all the AI agents teamed up to get around safety restrictions. They're just like humans. They don't want to be held back. They don't want to be

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9: Hello, friends. 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
7: Coast 93.1, who needs a weather app when you've got the latest local forecast from News Center Maine?
8: Another beautiful day out there, a little on the chilly side though. It'll be mostly sunny with highs in the mid to upper 60s, wind not a problem. Partly cloudy tonight and not as cold, low around 50 in Portland, 40s out in the rural areas. Sun and clouds, warmer tomorrow, high around 75, and then we have a shower chance Thursday afternoon and into the night, highs in the 60s on Thursday. I'm News Center Maine Chief Meteorologist Todd Guttner for Coast 93.1.
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Coast 93.1, home of the Blake Show with Kelly and Todd. What's up? It's Tarsetti. That was just me practicing. I'm not eligible to play, but you are. It's back starting Monday at 7:30. 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Warm up your lips, your tongue, your mouth. What are we warming up here? 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

Maine's Coast, 93.1, home of the Blake Show with Kelly and Todd. What is good? Good afternoon. It's Tar-City with it. We're into the 4 o'clock hour now, and the biggest award show in television was last night. It was the Emmys. If you missed them, don't worry. I'll share my favorite parts next.

0: Maine's Ghost, 93.1. I'm with The Blake Show with Kelly and Todd. What's up? It is Tarcetti on your trek home. Did you catch the Emmys last night? It's weird. Emmys being on a Monday night. Usually award shows are on a Sunday, including the Emmys. But the NFL always reigns supreme. The NBC stations played the Giants versus Cowboys instead Sunday night. Said, sorry, Emmys, even though you are huge and you're the biggest TV award show, you're still getting bumped because the NFL always reigns supreme. Marissa Haggerty hosted from SCU. It's weird because she's always so serious to see her having, you know, making jokes and cracking up. It's like, why is she smiling? But speaking of NFL, Taylor Swift was actually at the Chiefs game last night, but popped up in a pre-recorded SVU spot, spoof last night. And of course, all the Swifties trying to decode messages that I don't think even exist. The Pitt, the big winner last night, taking home Best Drama again. Noah Wyle winning for Best Actor again. Jean Smart picking up her fifth straight win for Hacks. that's pretty impressive. I think Hacks is over now, though. But the big, like, underdog winner was Widow's Bay on Apple TV. Have you seen this? I feel like I gotta watch now after it won a ridiculous 14 Emmys, including Best Comedy. So I'll have to check that out. New England Connections, Apple TV, big winner. I think that's the one that I'll definitely be watching as the list of shows I say I will keep watching grows longer and longer.
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0: that we were talking about in the entertainment news today is they revealed the cause of death of Hayden Panettiere, who we know died of an overdose, but it was because of fentanyl. The scary thing about fentanyl, and you can learn more about this at knowyouroptions.me. The scary thing about fentanyl is that it could be in anything that people are buying on the street. And unfortunately, it is one of those things that, you know, if you've used a certain amount of a drug before, if it has been laced with fentanyl, it could kill you. And as we know, it doesn't even have to be fentanyl that can lead to overdose. The good news here, because I do want to remain hopeful, is that fewer and fewer people in Maine are dying of overdose, which is great. Lots of folks are getting into recovery, or at least finding safer ways to use until they can see that path to recovery. You can learn more about all this. You can be someone who helps. You can get naloxone and be trained on how to use naloxone or Narcan, the overdose reverse drug, which is saving lives every day, all at knowyouroptions.me. Yes, it can be scary to know someone battling addiction. You're afraid of getting that call. But I hope that this website can be used to empower you to help. Go to knowyouroptions.me.
1: B. Troy Jackson says,
2: you should keep more of what you earn.
1: But Jackson's actual record in Augusta means Mainers pay more and keep far less. Your property taxes were already too high. Then Jackson's failed leadership in Augusta made it worse. As president of the Maine Senate, Troy raised property taxes on Maine seniors, voting twice to eliminate property tax relief. And under Jackson's failed leadership, Mainers paid more of their income on property taxes than any other state in the country. It's part of Troy's troubling pattern of making your life cost more. Maine electric bills surged 36%, the highest increase in America. And Maine had the highest property taxes in America. Look at his record. Troy Jackson made Maine more expensive, and you're paying the price.
3: I'm Susan Collins, candidate for Senate, and I've approved this message.
1: Paid for by Collins for Senator.
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Main's Coast, 93.1. What's up? It's Tarcetti on a trek home. A reminder, I've got Jonas Brother tickets later this afternoon, but right now, I've got Dermot Kennedy tickets. Yeah, this very moment. Dermot Kennedy going to play at BankNH Pavilion here on September 24th. So that's next Thursday. Seventh caller gets him. 790-792-6278. Dermot Kennedy tickets on the line right now. A pair could be yours. Just give me a call now. And if you're the seventh caller, well, lucky you. You're going to see Dermot Kennedy. Again, that's going to be at BankNH Pavilion, September 24th. 79 Coast, 792-6278 for your shot at Dermot Kennedy tickets. Good luck with Coast 93.1.

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0: She's getting frustrated because her husband has volunteered her for something. 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

0: Ariana Grande here on Maine's Coast 93.1. What's up? It's Tarsetti on your trek home, and I've got Dermot Kennedy tickets right now to the seventh caller. Who's going to see the Irishman? Let's find out. Maine's Coast 93.1. Hey, who's this?
1: Hi, this is Peg Mitchell.
0: Hey there. Well, you are going to see Dermot Kennedy. Congratulations.
1: Oh my gosh, I'm so excited. Yes. Thank you.
0: That man is so sexy. Is there a smoother voice in the entire world than Dermot Kennedy?
1: No, he's amazing. And he was in Portland last year, and I couldn't get tickets, so I'm very excited.
0: Oh, nice. Well, there you go. Just got to go to New Hampshire to get those tickets. Yeah, I saw him
1: no problem.
0: A few years ago, I think, at Merrill Auditorium. So I think he's been in the area a lot. He must like us.
1: Yeah.
0: There you go.
1: That's awesome. Well, I'm so excited.
0: Congratulations. Have fun.
1: Thank you.
0: For everyone else, more Dermot Kennedy tickets all week long, and Jonas Brothers tickets coming up here in a little more than half an hour as well. All American Rejects in the meantime, right here on Maine's Coast 93.1.

Maine's Coast, 93.1. Good afternoon. It's Tar City on a pretty nice day out there. Sunny and up in the mid to high 60s in most parts of southern Maine. I've been loving this new one from Cameron Whitcomb. This one's called Kingdom of Fear on Coast 93.1. I'll show you.

Is there a better couple in all of Hollywood than Zendaya and Tom Holland? Hey, it's Star City on Coast 93.1. I was talking Emmys earlier. I forgot to mention Tom Holland showed up last night, but not nominated for anything, just to support his wife Zendaya, and she's done the same for him in the past. They're the best. And they're, like, you know, both super hot. That doesn't hurt.

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1: Is that about 100% of women, the first thing they do when they get home, bra comes off?
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3: 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Where am I going with this? How do I phrase this gently?
2: Yeah. Yeah.
3: 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And more, you know,
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4: Coast 93.1, who needs a weather app when you've got the latest local forecast from News Center Maine?
5: Another beautiful day out there, a little on the chilly side though. It'll be mostly sunny with highs in the mid to upper 60s, wind not a problem. Partly cloudy tonight and not as cold, low around 50 in Portland, 40s out in the rural areas. Sun and clouds, warmer tomorrow, high around 75, and then we have a shower chance Thursday afternoon and into the night, highs in the 60s on Thursday. I'm News Center Maine Chief Meteorologist Todd Guttner for Coast 93.1.
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Sheeran here on Coast 93.1 in the water for Ed Sheeran, getting hotter by the hour. What's up, it's Tarsetti. Even though Ed Sheeran didn't, quote, do anything, he is complicit, as Macklemore would say, in the Palestinian conflict with Israel right now. And that's the thing. This is such a difficult issue. You know, calling it a conflict is problematic because it's a genocide. But if you call it a genocide, someone else will have a problem with that. And Ed Sheeran has been trying to avoid all that. Macklemore has put him in the middle of this controversy. Macklemore has been booted from the tour. Ed Sheeran came out here today and said that he did not intend to harm any feelings.

Maine's Coast 93.1. That's how you don't hit the cue there. fired the element a little too quick. I wanted to finish my point, though, on Ed Sheeran because he now has four different opening acts who have dropped out in solidarity with rapper Macklemore. Ed Sheeran today saying it wasn't his call, that it was his tour's call. And now Danish band Lucas Graham has dropped out. Irish act Aaron Rowe dropped out. Beoga, who was his performing band, has dropped out. And Phineas posted on Instagram. They're leaving the tour. Phineas being Billie Eilish's brother. So things are not getting any smoother or any easier for Ed Sheeran. All right, back to the music now. It's AJR and Bang. Hey, Jonas Brother tickets coming up here in about 5 minutes. Don't go anywhere. You're on Coast. I get up, I get down, and I'm jumping around.

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Maine's Coast 93.1. What's up? It's Tarcetti with it into the 5 o'clock hour now. And I've got Jonas Brother tickets right now with another game of Yes Bros or No Bros for Joe Bros. Joe Bros playing at SNHU September 26th. That is next Saturday, I believe. Not this weekend, the following. Give me a call now, 790-792-6278, and tell me, is this pair brothers or not for your chance to see the Jonas Brothers? 790-792-6278. Good luck on Coast 93.1. For just the

0: Maine's Coast 93.1, home of the Blake Show with Kelly and Todd. What's good? It's Tarsetti on your trek home, and I've got Jonah's Brother tickets. It's time for another game of Yes Bros or No Bros for Joe Bros. Let's see who made it through and how their sibling knowledge is. Coast 93.1, hey there, who is this?
1: Hey, this is Jamie.
0: Jamie, where are you calling from today?
1: Standish.
0: All right, Jamie in Standish. Are you ready to tell me if this pair is brothers or not?
1: I hope so.
0: All right, well, let's find out if you are or not. So, Yes Bros or No Bros? Michael B. Jordan and Jordan Peele. Are they brothers?
1: I'm going to go with no.
0: No Bros is correct, and you're seeing the Joe Bros. Congratulations.
1: Woo! Thank you.
0: Yeah, Michael B. Jordan, the actor. Jordan Peele, also an actor, but also maybe more famously a director now. But, you know, the Jordan's in the wrong spot. They're both fantastic people, just, you know, not related. And you knew that. You're seeing the Jonas Brothers. Have you seen the Jonas Brothers before?
1: I have not, but I'm super excited.
0: Oh, a first time. That makes it even more exciting. And you don't have to wait very long next weekend. So, hey, have fun at the show.
1: All right. Thank you.
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2: "You don't get to buy the government that you want."
1: But let's look at what Troy Jackson did in Augusta. When Jackson was state Senate president, his son was one of the highest paid lobbyists in town. Special interests paid his son, and Jackson changed his positions. It was reported that Jackson, quote, flipped his position as his son lobbied. The Portland Press-Herald reported Jackson flipped a lot. And Jackson's family has raked in nearly $200,000 lobbying. One company opposed a bill cracking down on their emissions. They paid Jackson's son thousands, and magically the bill they opposed with Troy Jackson in charge, it just went away. Coincidence or corruption? You decide. Troy Jackson's just another dirty politician. SLF PAC paid for and is responsible for the content of this advertising. Not authorized by any candidate or candidates committee. 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

Maine's Coast 93.1. So have you ever gone out to eat alone? Hey, it's Tarcetti on your trek home. I've definitely gone out to restaurants alone a handful of times, but I can say I've never made a reservation for just myself. But according to a new report, reservations for one are becoming more common. Data shows they're up 22%.

thing if you're out and about and you swing in to grab a bite yourself, but making a reservation for just yourself, now that is scheduling some serious me time. But yeah, why not? And I can't be the only one who sometimes feels like I don't enjoy my food as much when I'm in a

Good evening, Portland. How you doing? What's good? It's Tarasetti on your trek home currently. 62 degrees and sunny outside, at least for the next 70 minutes. 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
1: Man, Taylor Swift was everywhere last night. At the same time, too. Hey, it's Tarsetti on Coast 93.1. T Swift did a pre-recorded skit for the Emmys, but then was actually at the Monday Night Football game watching her Chiefs dominate the Broncos. But she was sitting next to Tom Cruise. What a strange pairing. Though one of the few people who can actually probably almost rival her fame, but no one really matches Taylor. You're

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0: She's getting frustrated because her husband has volunteered her for something. 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
1: Oh.
0: 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I got

0: breaks my heart. Put a shiver on your skin. Do your hair in the car. If nothing lasts forever, babe, then can we make a start?
1: Well, there's been a lot of pushback on the proposed new Amazon facility in Gorham, but, well, that hasn't stopped it from moving forward. Hey, it's Tarcetti here on Maine's Coast 93.1. Yeah, last night the planning board in Gorham voted to approve the project, which is a big hurdle in that new potential Amazon warehouse in Gorham. However, it's not fully approved yet, and I know a lot of the Amazon opponents say the fight is

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1: On Thursday, October 22nd, Portland Ovations presents a performance you don't simply watch, you participate in. 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
5: Coast 93.1, who needs a weather app when you've got the latest local forecast from News Center Maine?
6: Overnight tonight, it will not be as chilly as last night. We'll have a partly cloudy sky with low temperatures around 50. For our Wednesday, a mix of sunshine and clouds, a warmer day. Temperatures make it into the middle 70s, and there will be some upper 70s away from the coastline. Wednesday night, partly to mostly cloudy, lows in the 50s. And then for Thursday, we'll have increasing clouds with a chance for a few showers, mainly late day and at night, highs near 70. Friday looks great with sunshine. I'm News Center Maine meteorologist Ryan Breton for Coast 93.1.
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1: Coast 93.1, So While Hacks, The Pit, and Widow's Bay were probably the big winners of the Emmys last night. There were some touching moments as well, as Michael J. Fox received a standing ovation as he accepted the Bob Hope Humanitarian Award. And Sally Field honored Dolly Parton, and then Reba McEntire performing a cover of Appalachian Memories. An emotional few moments at the Emmys as well. Teddy Swims now, you're on Coast 93.1.

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Well, we're up to four opening acts who have now dropped Ed Sheeran as the opener on his tour in rebuttal to Macklemore being dropped from Ed Sheeran's tour for his pro-Palestine comment. I don't think this is going away anytime soon. Ariana Grande, now you're on Maine's Coast, 93.1.

Maine's Coast 93.1. You're trying to help someone and you start with, you just need to, that actually might say, I know how to fix your life better than you do. I've got a handful of phrases that might actually be condescending without you even realizing. Do you use that one? You just need to, or do you use any of these other three that I'll give you next?

0: Maine's Coast, 93.1. I'm with the Blake Show with Kelly and Ty. What's good? It's Tarsetti on your trek home. All right, phrases you might use that are actually condescending when you don't mean to be. A few minutes ago on the tease gave you. You just need to. The issue there is certainty. It says you know how to fix their life better than they do. What other phrases made the cut? Well, actually, is a big one, especially when you're explaining something to somebody who definitely did not ask for all the explanation. Another one that surprised me, you're trying your best. And so this is like depending on your tone, because that can sound less like encouragement and more like, aw, look at you trying. Even if you do mean it to be genuine. And then there's, it's not that big of a deal, which basically tells somebody their feelings are wrong. Even though obviously you're trying to say, hey, you'll get through this. So apparently the problem isn't always what you say. It's kind of the unspoken message underneath it. Well, actually, you're trying your best. Not that big of a deal. You just need to blank. You use any of those? It's not that you can't use them. Just be careful. They might be more condescending than you think.
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2: Dodge! On TV, Troy Jackson says,
9: "You should keep more of what you earn."
2: But Jackson's actual record in Augusta means Mainers pay more and keep far less. Your property taxes were already too high. Then Jackson's failed leadership in Augusta made it worse. As president of the Maine Senate, Troy raised property taxes on Maine seniors, voting twice to eliminate property tax relief. And under Jackson's failed leadership, Mainers paid more of their income on property taxes than any other state in the country. It's part of Troy's troubling pattern of making your life cost more. Maine electric bills surged 36%, the highest increase in America. And Maine had the highest property taxes in America. Look at his record. Troy Jackson made Maine more expensive, and you're paying the price.
10: I'm Susan Collins, candidate for Senate, and I've approved this message.
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Maine's Coast 93.1. So it's been a national campaign against flock cameras that has made its way to Maine. What's up? It's Tarcetti on your trek home. You're probably familiar now. Flock cameras basically can read our license plates or surveil us in other ways. And people are tearing them down across the country. Well, here's a better way. Let's actually vote or have our voices heard and tear them down legally. Well, York is just doing that. The town's voters could decide to ban all flock cameras in November. See? We can do something.

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Mainz Coast 93.1. So shout out to Portland's very own Doru, the relatively new Portuguese restaurant. It was just named to New York Times list of America's 50 best. Sweet. Yeah, not even a year old yet. It's over in Portland Forsyth. I'll have to check out this new Doru restaurant. It was the only main restaurant to make the cut. Just when

The new one from Maine's very own Role Model, High Hopes 3000 here on Maine's Coast 93.1. Anyone who says feminism wasn't effective, here's your proof. Tomorrow, Congress is set to have its first ever hearing on menopause. They'll be talking about vaginal estrogen and hot flashes and its insurance coverage. And you know they're not going to be comfortable doing it here on Coast 93.1.

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2: But let's look at what Troy Jackson did in Augusta. When Jackson was state Senate president, his son was one of the highest paid lobbyists in town. Special interests paid his son, and Jackson changed his positions. It was reported that Jackson, quote, flipped his position as his son lobbied. The Portland Press Herald reported Jackson flipped a lot. And Jackson's family has raked in nearly $200,000 lobbying. One company opposed a bill cracking down on their emissions. They paid Jackson's son thousands, and magically the bill they opposed with Troy Jackson in charge, it just went away. Coincidence or corruption? 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SLF PAC paid for and is responsible for the content of this advertising. 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

0: 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Today's customer often decides who makes the shortlist before ever even picking up the phone. If your business isn't showing up during the research phase, you're losing opportunities before the sales conversation even starts. 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
1: Coast 93.1, who needs a weather app when you've got the latest local forecast from News Center Maine?
2: Overnight tonight, it will not be as chilly as last night. We'll have a partly cloudy sky with low temperatures around 50. For our Wednesday, a mix of sunshine and clouds, a warmer day. Temperatures make it into the middle 70s, and there will be some upper 70s away from the coastline. Wednesday night, partly to mostly cloudy, lows in the 50s. And then for Thursday, we'll have increasing clouds with a chance for a few showers, mainly late day and at night, highs near 70. Friday looks great with sunshine. I'm News Center Maine meteorologist Ryan Breton for Coast 93.1.
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0: 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Then reach out. 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Oh,

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5: Coast 93.1, who needs a weather app when you've got the latest local forecast from News Center Maine?
6: Overnight tonight, it will not be as chilly as last night. We'll have a partly cloudy sky with low temperatures around 50. For our Wednesday, a mix of sunshine and clouds, a warmer day. Temperatures make it into the middle 70s, and there will be some upper 70s away from the coastline. Wednesday night, partly to mostly cloudy, lows in the 50s. And then for Thursday, we'll have increasing clouds with a chance for a few showers, mainly late day and at night, highs near 70. Friday looks great with sunshine. I'm News Center Maine meteorologist Ryan Breton for Coast 93.1.
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Maine's Coast 93.1, home of the Blake Show with Kelly and Todd. They've got more tickets for you to win to see the Jonas Brothers at the Snoo on the 26th. They'll hook you up with those tomorrow morning.

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